0: driven a few balls deep into the outfield. Nothing to show for it yet. Watches this pitch, and it's 1-1. He's got the bright orange gloves, orange arm sleeve, orange shin guard.
1: But it's an orange that doesn't match the Detroit Tigers orange.
0: Yeah, it's a whole different orange. And this ball lined into right field. That's a base hit. Should be extra bases. Valencia wheels around second, headed for third. Clark will buzz into second base. It's a one-out double for Max Clark into the right field corner. And the Tigers are threatening here with runners at second and third. And just one out for the rookie John Peck.

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1: Four. His only four major league at-bats. He's had some power that he showed in the minor league. Seventh round pick out of Pepperdine, but no more for his glove. Infield's in. And he swings and misses, and the count is 0-1. This is one of those at-bats where you would never call Dean Kramer a strikeout-type pitcher, but he's a veteran guy who knows where to go to find a strikeout when he needs one, and this is one of those times. Kramer, first base out of the rubber, and he delivers, and the curveball is low. Did not go, able to check, and the count 1-1.
2: Rare here, top of the second inning, scoreless game that you would play the infield in. Normally you'd give up a run, figure you're going to score some runs during the course of the game.
1: Kramer pawing away at that pitching rubber, now uses his pitching hand to get down and wipe some dust off the top of the pitching plate and repositions his white spike up against the rubber. Holds at the belt and delivers a 1-1. Swung on and foul tipped into the glove, and the count 1-2.
2: A little bit of a hole in the bat up there, that top part of the strike zone with a fastball.
1: Yeah, so, Danny, that was up top rail, a swing and miss. You've got the split he hasn't seen yet, so you've got a chance to play a north-south game here with the young Peck. Could use a punch out. The 1-2. Down and away. That was a cutter, and the count is 2 balls, 2 strikes. Kramer still hasn't shown him the split. Doesn't throw it as often to the righties as he does the lefties. His split has a lot of that lateral action to it as well. It's not just the forkball type tumble. Second and third for Detroit in a scoreless game. One out, two on. The 2-2 pitch. Checked that high, and the count is full to Peck. Now you don't want to walk him. Valencia, not a great speed demon at third base. Has a very short lead. Clark can fly at second. The 3-2 pitch is swung on and lifted in the air to left center field. And how about your first big league hit driving in 2 runs? That one's off the wall in left center field. It's a 2-run double for John Peck, his first major league hit. And the Tigers have a 2-0 lead. Well, Peck makes him pay. They got ahead of him, Danny, and then for some reason they decided to throw him cutters in the heart of the plate.
2: Yeah, and that one there was center. That's belt high right there. He had had enough pitches to see to be able to kind of turn on that. That ball at the bottom of the wall.
1: Really carried.
2: In left center field. Good carry.
1: So 2-0 lead for Detroit, and now it's Zach McKinstry. Good pull power from the left side. Runner at second base is Peck. Still just one out. And the pitch is taken on the knees for a strike, 0-1. I'm really surprised they didn't either go back up top with the fastball or show him the split at some point.
2: And I was okay if you would have ended up walking him, but you show him the split or something different. Hadn't seen it. Might get him to chase.
1: 0-1 pitch is low, a breaking ball. 1 ball and 1 strike to Zach McKinstry. Tigers had scored just 3 runs the previous 2 games. They had as many runs as errors in the series, and that was also their first hit in the series with a runner in scoring position. They had been 0 for 13 prior to that hit from Peck. 1-1, checked through. It squibs away from Jeffers. He keeps it out in front of him, and it's a strike, and the count is 1-2. So 1-2 to Zach McKinstry, 1 man out. John Peck is at second base. Twins trying to sweep the Tigers. Tigers trying to salvage one here. The 1-2 pitch. Swung on a roll to the right side. Lewis off the bag, has it. Flips to Kramer covering for the out as Peck moves to third.

0: Two away, McGonigal will be the hitter. It's a situation here, 23 games remaining for Minnesota, where a win for the Tigers, the value of the win for the Tigers is probably not nearly as big as the value of the loss to the Twins. A loss to the Twins would be more harmful to Minnesota than a win would be beneficial to Detroit. Twins are looking at 23 games. They're still 5 games under. There's a jumble of teams in that mix. If you want to stay in the conversation, you have to win games like this. McGonigal awaits. It takes the first pitch just off the plate, 1-0.
1: What were you doing? It was a 14-7 we need to do to get to that. Was it 500?
0: 14-9 would get you to 500, which you'd figure would be in the conversation, but certainly not guarantee you anything. And again, that's a 14-9 finish to the year because you dug yourself a little bit of a hole. One ball, no strikes. As Kramer sets and delivers. This ball popped up. Kramer's under it. Jeffers out into the middle of the diamond. The rest of the infield converging, but Ryan has it. Jeffers makes the catch. Nicely done to retire McGonigal on the chimney pop-up and the inning done. But a two-run double from John Peck. 2 runs on 3 hits for the visiting Tigers. They leave a man. We've played 1.5, and it's 2-0 Detroit on their home for Twins baseball.
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6: Bell takes down and in for ball one from Drew Anderson. One ball and no strikes. Anderson, season best, five innings. He's done that twice. Again, mostly in long relief this year. This just his eighth start. Saw him in camp, had a really strong camp. This ball hit sharply to second base, flagged by How You Lee. Lee to his left picks it up and then throws out Bell. A well struck out number one, and Trevor Larnick will be the batter. Larnick, then Lewis, Culpepper, and Jenkins if the inning continues. Larnick a little three-game hitting streak. I think Trevor, a guy who benefits from seeing all these right-handed pitchers in a row get into his routine, his rhythm. As a pitch inside, one ball, no strikes. We've seen Trevor get scalding hot, and then suddenly, you know, it's three or four left-handed starters in a week, and it kind of cools him off a little bit. One thing about Trevor, though, he never wavers in his approach as a strike call. He is metronome-like in his regularity. It's awesome to watch.
7: Didn't they nickname Rocco the Icebox because guys would be so hot and all of a sudden he would sit him and put him in the icebox?
6: Cool him off.
7: They're too hot.
6: The 1-1 swung on and smoked foul. First baseline, 1-2. But if you're a young player,

0: And there's a lot coming at you when you come to the big leagues. If you want to know how to prepare for a game and stay in a routine, Trevor Larnach, watch him work.
1: Yeah. You know, Chris, you could probably say that for a lot of the guys. Mm-hmm. I mean, you know, I watch Walker Jenkins. He had his program down at AAA. He comes up in here. He keeps the same program.
0: 1-2 again hits sharply towards first. Knocked down by Keith. Picks it up. Throws to Anderson. Has to sprint to the bag. Keith, another problematic ball that was in and out of his glove, but this time he stayed with it. And he gets Larnach. Anderson had to grab that thing and, well, he threw him a seed and then keep on running. Royce Lewis, the hitter. Big day yesterday for Royce Lewis. Three hits, triple shy of the cycle, a home run to center field.
1: You know, Chris, you talk about it. When you're going well, you stay with your routine. When you're struggling a little bit, you might mix it up and try different routines just to get you back on track.
0: First pitch to Royce is taken for a strike in the count 0-1. Now, Royce changed his routine. Ended up getting sent down after a really slow start. Homered on his first pitch back in AAA. Never stopped hitting at AAA. And before you know it, back in the big leagues as he swings and misses through a curveball 0-2. Thirtieth career game against the Tigers. He's reached safely in all 29. Watches a breaking ball down and away. 1-2. 2-0 lead for Detroit. Bottom of the second from Target Field. Danny, a 32 Twins jersey just came in. I thought, oh, maybe it's a Gladden jersey. It's mm-hmm. down in the Champions Club. It's an Oliver Drake jersey. For Oliver Drake, he played for like five teams in one season briefly with the Twins a couple of years ago.
1: Never heard of him.
0: You do not see a lot of Oliver Drake 32 jerseys.
1: He played for the Twins?
0: Yeah, it was the year he pitched for like five teams. I think he ended up in Tampa.
1: How many times did he pitch for us?
0: Not many. 1-2 popped up. Back at home. Valencia loses the headgear, and he watches it over the Oliver Drake jersey. It pops up high into the sky.
1: Drake.
0: He's right down there in the second row behind home plate. He doesn't 19 games for Oliver Drake. He doesn't come to the 32 reunions?
1: No. Oliver Drake.
0: He was at the U.S. Naval Academy for a while. Left the academy so he could go play baseball and pitch. 1-2 is taken for a called strike three. We'll spend the half inning.
1: Oliver Drake.
0: Break looking up Oliver Drake's career numbers in Danny's 32 jersey. It's 2-0 in favor of the Tigers. They wore that 32 jersey there as well. We'll check in with John Vitas in their home for Twins baseball.
2: A preview of the Gopher football opener with Henry Lake. It's Benita. 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
6: 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The Twins are playing game number 140 tonight, and they're using the exact same lineup for the third game in a row. Before the game, Derek Shelton acknowledged that he's going to manage a little bit differently down the home stretch.
7: It's a sprint. You know, we may be a little more aggressive with our bullpen at times, depending on who's available or if we're going in to an off day or coming out of an off day. In terms of the position player group, I think if you're – if you're functionally performing, you're going to play. So I think there's different factors that come into play. But right now, it's, you know, it's going to be who's ever performing the best is going to be on the field.
6: And the Twins are reshuffling the rotation, too. Zebby Matthews and Taj Bradley have both been moved up to start the series in Chicago this weekend. Shelty not messing around.
0: All right, thank you very much. Hau-Yu Lee is going to lead things off here in the top of the third against the right-hander Dean Kramer. Pitch on the way from Kramer, and it's taken for a strike on the outside corner. We've zeroed in on Oliver Drake in the Twins 32. He's sitting next to a guy in a Nate Dahmen baby blue 75 jersey. That is a
1: classic.
0: That is a classic combination of jerseys.
1: Nate Dahmen was here a lot longer than Drake.
0: Swing and miss, okay. And the count is 0-2. Yeah, but Nate got his start under your watchful eye.
1: I recommended Nate. Yeah. All I did is get him in the door. He got himself the job.
0: And he was around a long time. No balls and two strikes to Hau-Yu Lee. Boy, the jerseys come out here as you get towards the end of the year. 0-2 pitch. Swung on a miss. He struck him out. Second time Lee has been down on strikes. Hey, Treasure Island Resort and Casino is the exclusive casino partner of the Minnesota Twins. 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Colt Keith is now the hitter. You know that Valencia who singled and scored on the double? He wears the Tiger 32.
1: Mm-hmm.
0: You had 32 over there, didn't you?
1: I did.
0: Did you have to wrangle for that with somebody else?
1: Yeah, I had to put it in my contract.
0: That you would get it when you signed?
1: Pretty good, right?
0: That's pretty good thinking.
1: Same when I went to Japan.
0: Not going to have another Steve Carlton incident.
1: No.
0: Colt Keith broke his 0-for-20 with a single in the first. He checks it a pitch high, one ball and no strikes. I'm looking at all the 32s.
1: For Detroit?
0: No, for the Twins.
1: No.
0: Trevor Richards, Jay Jackson, Derek Rodriguez, Ralph Garza Jr., Matt Shoemaker. It's a pitch low in the count, 2-0. Oliver Drake, Zach Duke, Drew Rozinski, Logan Schaefer, Aaron Hicks. Only one of that bunch who had it multiple years. Rene Rivera. Let's see, Ron Mayhay. Remember, he was on a soap opera.
1: Ugh.
0: This one popped up. Shallow center, Walker Jenkins roaming in. He makes the catch, two outs. Let's see, Brian Buescher was a worthy number 32.
1: Who wore it the longest? Latroy Hawkins has to.
0: Well, yeah, Hawk had it from 95 to 03.
1: Okay.
0: Yeah. So Hawk had it the longest. I mean, you had it, and then, I mean, that's pretty good run there when you go from Dan Gladden to Dave Winfield to Latroy Hawkins. That's a pretty good run. Gary Ward wore it for a while. Dean Chance had it. Good number.
1: I heard it's the most popular number in football, I think.
0: Yeah, someone said of all the numbers, maybe across all the sports, 32 was like the most popular. As a pitch delivered for a ball to Riley Green. Pitch on the way, and it's down, and the count is 2-0.
1: It's funny, players will tell you, oh, I don't care as long as I have a uniform. Deep down, they care.
0: Players
1: you find
0: care.
1: Out. Brooks League finally wiggled out, got 22, found out he cared.
0: He was so excited. The 2-0 is taken for a strike in the count 2-1. That was a family number. His grandpa wore it. His dad wore it. Uncles wore it. I think his fiance's little brother is wearing it now. He was pumped to get to 22. Cody Clemens likewise wanted to get to 2. As this one fouled away, 2-2. That there was a whole domino effect when Griffin got traded. Coming into this year, that Brooks would go from 2 to 22. That allowed Cody Clemens to get the number he wanted, 2, and Alan Roden got the number he wanted, which was 18 that Cody'd been wearing. All fell into place. 2-2. Swung on a popped up foul territory again for Riley Green. Taylor Rogers coming back wanted his 55.
1: He got it.
0: And he had to, you know, he had to
1: spiff watch up, didn't he?
0: Cody Funderburk, yeah. So Cody knows what time it is as he went to 57. Numbers are a funny thing, and they can mean a lot. 2-2 pitch. Swung on a miss. He struck him out. Kramer bouncing back from the two-run second with a 1-2-3. Top of the third, he's fanned 4-3. through three innings. 2-0 Tigers. We're back to the home third on your home for Twins Baseball. 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
0: Kalen Culpepper leads things off against Drew Anderson, and he swings right through a changeup, and the count is 0-1. Twins without a hit. Keyshaw was hit by a pitch. Clemens reached on an error, but a Jeffers double play took the air out of the first inning. Minnesota trailing 2-0. And the pitch to Culpepper is swung on and missed again. Another changeup. And the count is 0-2. A couple of right-on-right changeups from Drew Anderson, and that pitch ends up down and away. No balls and two strikes. Swung on and fouled up the third base line. Tried to come inside with a third straight changeup to Kalen Culpepper. Brooks Lee and Trevor Larnach in the dugout going, yep, that's about right. Three straight changeups. Here's the pitch. Swung on and tapped foul. He fought off another four straight changeups to Kalen Culpepper. Nice night last night for Kalen. Good to have him on postgame with us. Fun to hear his thought process as he's navigated this transition so smoothly to the big leagues. Looks like he belongs. There will be bumps in the road. There will be dry spells at the plate, but he has the work ethic, the talent, the mindset as a pitch high, and it's 1-2. That's why the Twins liked him so much in that first round out of Kansas State, why he moved through the system so quickly. Here's the 1-2. Swung on a fouled again. Another changeup.
1: Don't be surprised. Bailey overthrows it 5-6 in a row as well.
0: Well, he's thrown him 6 pitches, 5 changeups, and one show-me fastball that wasn't close. The Tommy Canley approach. The 1-2. That's checked at. Appeal the first. Did he go? No, he did not. That was another fastball. And again, it was way up off the plate. See if Kalen can set the table for Walker Jenkins. Who will light the fuse tonight here for the Twins offense? Culpepper swings and misses. Swung through a curveball, the first one he sees. It's the second strikeout in succession for Drew Anderson, who got Lewis looking to end the second. And now it's Walker's turn.
1: I would say that Anderson set him up with that. All the change up, here's me, show me, fastball. And then all of a sudden, there's the breaking ball.
0: Yep, big hammer.
1: So, pretty good pitching right there. And a little bit of the difference, the tempo of this game so far. You got two pitchers that can command the strike zone.
0: Walker Jenkins watches a first pitch change up for a strike, and the count is 0-1. Again, using that changeup to set up some other pitches. And again, he feasts on chase, Drew Anderson. 0-1 swung through, another changeup, and the count is 0-2. They would have called this pitching backwards.
1: A little bit. When you got a changeup like that, you can command and pitch ahead in the count.
0: 0-2, checked out, and they appealed down to third. He didn't go. That, again, is that show-me fastball up, and the count is 1-2. So, like Culpepper, change up to show you a little heater up. And it's not shown in the breaking ball yet. Here's the 1-2, and it's taken for a called strike three. Jenkins going to challenge this. It was a fastball, and Walker thought it was up. Walker's going to win this challenge. It was away, off the plate, didn't come back.
12: Your left.
0: Dan Isonia did get to use his cool strike three call, but it's to no effect. Instead, the count is 2-2 on Jenkins. Good challenge from Walker. Here it comes. There's the curveball, and he missed down and in with it. Threw that curveball in the exact same spot to the lefty Jenkins
1: he threw it
0: to the righty.
1: Yeah. It's a different effect, though. It's coming into me rather than it's going away from me.
0: Now a full count pitch for Walker Jenkins.
1: Got to come to that changeup.
0: 3-2. And he misses inside ball four. It was a fastball. And Walker Jenkins, a one-out walk. Keyshaw will be the hitter. And it makes you wonder, Danny, we've seen the fastballs in this inning. He hasn't thrown one yet in the zone. And so maybe part of the reason he's throwing all those changeups, that's the pitch he can throw for a strike right now.
1: Yeah, and get ahead with that pitch. But then he tried to sneak that fastball by him on that two-ball, one-strike count. Threw him the curveball and then tried to get him with a fastball inside.
0: Now it's Luke Keyshaw hit by a pitch first time up. And he swings and fouls down the right field line. He was on a heater, and the count is 0-1. Keyshaw is 10 for 28 against Tiger pitching this year. It's pretty good. They play for two up the middle, a lob over to first. Jenkins kind of falls back to the base, didn't have a real big lead.
1: No, but it did look like he was leaning towards second base, flinched a little bit, stumbled getting back to first base.
0: Needs a big old package of power and speed. It'd be fun to see him unleash the running game part. He's going. Pitch is taken, and the throw, not in time. He swiped it. Boy, Lee thought he got the glove down. He's looking in his own dugout. In fact, he pantomimed where he put the glove down. In front of the umpire, Jeremy Rehak. Most umpires don't like that very much.
1: They're going to look at this.
0: Yeah, they're going to take a peek.
12: On the field is safe at second base. Detroit has challenged.
0: Yeah, we'll get a review, and he may well be out. But, boy, when Lee went, looked at the umpire, and then he went and placed his glove down in front of the base, that's something not a lot of umps love.
1: Yeah, he's out.
0: The throw was a really good one. Boy, a lot happening all at the same time right there. Very close play. I wouldn't be surprised either way on this, Danny. And well, I'm not going to argue with you because then I'll be made fun of in the clubhouse for the next 2 weeks.
1: Oh, no, you won't. You make fun of yourself. Yeah, he's going to be out.
0: Tag
1: big
0: right
1: oven
0: on
1: mitt
0: on the
1: didn't
0: wrist.
1: Help out.
0: Need a longer oven mitt. Really nice throw from Valencia. Jenkins, for the time being, is at second base. We're going to get a call on this from New York. I'm coming over to your side of things here. I think they're going to call him out.
1: Now, there has to be clear and convincing evidence.
0: Here we go.
12: After review of the call on the field is overturned. Runner is out. Detroit retains their challenge.
0: 2-4 caught stealing. Walker Jenkins thrown out in his first attempt at thievery here in the big leagues.
1: See, they show the replay here at the big screen, and it's still, you get a mixed bag with the fans.
0: Good challenge from the Tiger bench. Taiyu Lee was correct.
1: You know what I liked about that is that Keyshaw took the strike, saw him running,

0: had a pitch to swing and hit, but elected to go ahead. I'm going to let him try to steal the base.
1: Count is 0-2 on Luke. Two outs, empty bases, and that one hit him again. Keyshaw hit again. Second time in the ball game, 19th time this season for Luke Keyshaw, and that will tie him with Chuck Knobloch for the second most hit by pitch in a single Twin season. Only Willie Castro with 21 has been hit more often.
0: Got him right on the top left hand. He wears that padded batting glove over there, and it got him flush.
1: I remember he was injured last year. He broke that forearm getting hit by a pitch. Kyle Hendricks missed a bunch of time. Here's Brooks Lee. See if the Twins can take advantage of the miscue from Anderson. Lee taps one foul, first base side. Brooks drove in a run with a sack fly yesterday, 22 homers. He's driven in 77. Left side's his better side. He swings and misses here, and the count is 0-2. Change up there. He's a left-handed hitter this year. Brooks is slugging 490 with an OPS of nearly 800. Good numbers. Finds himself in an 0-2 hole. Keyshaw at first base. Brooks the tying run in the box. 2-0 Tigers. There goes Luke, and the pitch is fouled up the first base line. Another changeup, and with a two-strike count, Danny couldn't afford to take a pitch that was close.
0: No. But again, ball put in play, and Luke Keyshaw slid into second base, had no idea where the ball was.
1: Yeah, it's something we've talked about with you, with Paul, with Derek Shelton. I think that's an adjustment you'll see Luke make. Dancing around at first, not going. 0-2 on the ground to the right side. Lee gobbles this up. How you, Lee, and he throws out Brooks Lee. And the inning is over. No runs, there was a walk, there was another hit batter, and a caught stealing. We've played three, it's 2-0 Tigers. And this is your home for Twins baseball.
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0: Well, thank you, Chris. Good evening, everybody. First pitch, Valencia in there for a strike. Valencia leadoff single, and that two-run second came around and scored on a double by John Peck. Big kid here. He's catching here tonight. Here's Kramer out of the stretch. Bounces a breaking ball in the dirt. One ball, one strike. He was showing some highlights Royce Lewis today had an early teaching session today with Justin Morneau at first base. Footwork getting off the bag after holding a runner on. Breaking ball drops in there. Good pitch. Ahead 1-2. And who better to learn from a guy that was a stud over there at first base? Royce has really, really improved his game at first base. He's taken it all in. Put in the work. And pretty athletic over there. Kramer's 1-2 pitch. Hit high in the air. Center field. Long run. Walker. He's going to pull up, and that ball is off the wall. Valencia into second base with a stand-up leadoff double.
1: Eduardo Valencia is now 4-for-4 against Dean Kramer in his career with a booming double and a home run. I think he's got Kramer figured out here early in his career.
0: Well, we talked earlier about his first at-bat when he went to right center field with it, his swing. Miguel Cabrera-ish. It really is. He does it. He can pull the ball, but he's got plate coverage and he got power the other way. That's a good-looking swing right there. He needs to be in the lineup. He's played in 27 ball games, and here Brett Calhoun, he's only been in 13 ball games left field. He struck out swinging his first time up. Lee in at third base on the grass. And the first pitch high and away, ball one. Kramer at 52 pitches here in the top half of the fourth inning. Good lead at second. Culpepper holding him close. Swung on a miss. Boy, you cannot lay off that slider. Down and in on one ball, one strike. That's the pitch he struck out on in his first at bat. 2-for-5 in this series, now 2-for-6. 2-0 Tigers. And that's a strike call. Boy, changeup up and away.
1: You talked about the work Royce did with Justin. Morney said Royce, so athletic and an eager student. He goes, he's not a guy who you have to beg to come out and do some work with you. He loves it, jumped at the chance, all ears.
0: And 1-2. Swung on and missed. Again, drops down to a knee. So Callahan, no good tonight. 0-for-2 with two strikeouts. That's the fifth strikeout for Dean Kramer here tonight. And that'll get Max Clark to the plate. It's a good-looking player right here. Got speed, power, plate coverage. And for a young player, he's got a full sleeve of tattoos. Kramer checks the runner. Here's the pitch. Lays off a breaking ball down and in. I find it odd for a young player to have a full sleeve of tattoos. He must have been getting them maybe high school.
1: You're still waiting on that first one.
0: I have to find the artist. And I got to find what I can live with. One oh, up and away. No thoughts on you ever.
1: No, I'm not. I'm not getting poked.
0: Poked?
1: Any more needles than I need to. Can you imagine?
0: But it's a piece of art.
1: Tattoo?
0: Well, it depends on where it is.
1: No,
0: you know,
1: it'd be on my couch. Just get a couch tattooed on me.
0: Yeah. It's your daughter's birth date or something. Pick off at second base and gets back standing up safely. I thought about getting my kids, you know, when they're born, they get the foot imprint.
1: Yeah, the little footprint.
0: Yeah, and I saw a guy in New York one time, and he had a cool two of them on his inside of his forearm.
1: I thought they looked
0: with the date.
1: Yeah.
0: I thought that was pretty cool. They look good, but after time, they're going to fade, I would think. Two balls, no strikes, and again, Valencia way off at second. Pitch down and away. Kramer spending too much time worrying about the base runner. And falling behind, three balls and no strikes.
1: A base runner who's arguably the slowest guy on the team that doesn't steal bases.
0: Well, again, it gets the pitcher's attention. 3-0 to Clark. And Clark taking all the way, and it's right down the heart of the plate. Yeah, the Tigers, not sure they, not going to say they cashed it in, but they've gone in a different direction with young players. And we were talking earlier about They've never really had a set lineup, maybe twice this year, but they jumble their lineup. And that's ball four. First walk issued by Kramer. It does set up the ground ball double play. And we were talking about the Tigers are one of the more analytic-driven teams. And a lot of times you put that in the computer and it spits out your matchups, and that's what the manager goes with. Not so much what his gut feeling is, but what somebody else comes up with. And that pitch got the corner. It didn't get the call. Jeffers going to challenge.
8: The catcher challenge.
1: That got fully in the zone. That's
0: yeah, that looked good from here.
8: Good luck.
0: The umpire's got to feel pretty bad when they miss him that bad. You know, but again, with a right-handed hitter, they miss the one away. A left-handed hitter, when they're tucked in, they miss the pitch away to the left-handers. Peck, two RBIs, drove in two runs, his first big league hit. Breaking ball laid off.
1: I just think, by and large, what we've learned with ABS is that these umpires are so good at what they do. And they've... Mm-hmm. I think it has showed them to be even better than we probably thought that they were. Sometimes within a tenth of an inch.
0: Not fair. Swung on a miss. Chase down and away. In the hole, one and two. Kramer, season high strikeouts is 9. He did that against Arizona's first start with Baltimore. Fouled back into the netting.
1: Exact same spot here, save 90 feet that he was in with Peck in the second. He got ahead of him.
0: But it went 3-2.
1: And he was ahead, and then he kept throwing cutters and cutters and cutters, and Peck eventually beat him.
0: He tried to get him. He showed him the fastball up and in. He's keeping everything away from him here. Let's see if he goes to the breaking ball. Fastball down the right field line. That's going to slice into the seats.
1: Taylor Rogers
0: warming right now.
1: Now that's one thing, this lineup, you talked about how they come to be and how often they jumble them. They platoon more than anybody, and there's so many lefties in this lineup that, you know, the next hitter, McKinstry, is the first of 5 straight left-handers, so that's quite a little pocket.
0: Pretty easy for Derek to pretty manage that.
1: And then AJ has to figure out, do I move now or not?
0: He's got a ton of money on the bench right now with some veterans. Fly ball, center field, hit well. Jenkins tracking. Jenkins will get there. Poor base running by Valencia at second base. He was all the way halfway to third base. Could have easily tagged up and made it to third. So, again, the Tigers, basic fundamentals there, and they failed at that.
1: And Danny Clark was nearly at second base. When that ball got caught, Max Clark was about a foot and a half from second base.
0: You know, those are things that you can rely on your third base coach to help out a little bit, but at the same time, you've got to read that knowing that ball's in the ballpark. Number 9 hitter, McKinstry, bats. Dangerous.
1: Yeah, big out here. You need to get off the field. Don't let him add on.
0: 2 on, 2 out. 2-0 Detroit here in the fourth. Ground ball, backhanded by Culpepper. Strong throw on target to retire McKinstry. Nice play by Culpepper. They strand 2, going to the bottom of the fourth. It'll be Clemens, Jeffers, Bell down 2-0 on your home for Twins baseball.
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2: Hey, here come the Twins here in the bottom of the fourth inning. Cody Clemens leads off, Jeffers and then Josh Bell. Down 2-0. Drew Anderson has not given up a hit yet. And the first pitch is low ball one. Cody reached on an error his first time up. Three home runs in his last five ball games, 24 on the year. And this pitch is taken for a strike. Evens it up, one ball, one strike. And Anderson rocks, fires high and away. Two balls and one strike. Cody in this series, 2-for-6 with a homer, 3 driven in. Homestand, he's 4-for-16 with 4 ribbies. And that missed inside. 3 balls, 1 strike. Here we go. Second time through the lineup against Drew Anderson, making just his 8th start. His 47th appearance. He also has 2 saves for the Tigers. Change up, and he walked him. Good at bat, second walk issued by Anderson, and here come the Twins. And here comes the hot hitting Ryan Jeffers. Jeffers on the homestand, 3 home runs. He has driven in 7 runs. 13 homers, now 49 driven in on the year. He didn't have to double play his first time up. Yeah, does this one go by? 93 on the radar gun. Cody, he can run a little bit. 8 stolen bases. And caught just twice. And a pitch. Breaking ball, late strike called. And now Jeffers going to challenge
3: batter
2: this.
3: Challenge.
2: And again, it's overturned.
3: Your left.
2: It's the pitch outside I was referring to earlier about the umpire tucks into the left shoulder of the catcher. A little more protection in there, and they have trouble with that pitch away. Evens it up 1-1. Comes right back with a slow bender. That's in there for a strike. So Jeffers needs to protect in the hole, 1-2. Jeffers' career 99 doubles. One more for 100 for his career. Pulled down the left field line on a hanging breaking ball, and that's going to rattle into the corner. Clemens around second. They're going to go ahead and wave him around third. And no throw to the plate. Twins on the board. Trail 2-1. Jeffers with his 100th career double. Well, he tried to come back with the breaking ball again and just hung it. Good Jeffers going to get there, get it in that time, every time.
4: Yeah, good piece of hitting. You fool me once, sure. And in fact, he threw it 3 times in a row, Danny, so he had a chance to see the first one that he challenged. So he was seeing the ball well because he could see it was outside. Then he took the strike, and then he just crushed that one. Congrats on nice round number, 100 doubles to get on the scoreboard.
2: Bell takes that first pitch, fastball inside, ball one.
4: And 100th double, Danny, and his 50th run batted in of the year.
2: Foul down the left field line, and that's going to be a souvenir. One ball, one strike, Josh Bell. Grounded out to second base, just 1-for-9 in this series against Detroit. Leader in RBI is 83. And a swing and a miss on the splitter. Gonna have some company here pretty soon. You've got Brooks Lee with 77 ribbies. Cody Clemens, 70 ribbies. So three guys with 70 or more RBIs. Pretty good offensive numbers. Tap foul stays alive as Josh Bell.
4: Talking to some guys around the league, see, one of the things about this Twins offense, when you look at it, for most teams, there's a couple of stars in there. You just got to quiet those stars. So this lineup is built 1 through 9, all solid, good players. Not necessarily stars, but all of them can hurt you.
2: And they're playing good right now. A swing and a miss on a breaking ball. So Bell strikes out, out number one here in the bottom of the fourth. It's the third strikeout for Anderson here tonight.
4: See if Trevor can pick him up.
2: Trevor hit the ball as hard as you can hit it. First baseman made a nice play on him and got Larnick out at first base. Larnick, he can go the other way as well. Ground ball right side. Colt backs up, feeds to the pitcher to cover. The runner, Jeffers, advances to third base. Again, a little hard two-hopper. And that'll be up to Royce Lewis with two down. Look how the umpire will go out there. Isakna and walk the ball to the pitcher's mound when the pitcher has to cover first base. Gives them a little bit more time to kind of before they start that pitch clock. Royce struck out looking his first time up. Took a fastball right down the heart of the plate. And here it is. Pitch just outside, and the pitcher's challenging this.
3: It's a pitcher challenge.
4: You can hear the incredulous voice.
2: Valencia was pointing to the pitcher, to the home plate umpire, and he got
3: still
2: it right.
3: Two left.
2: Don't see that too often, where the pitcher would challenge and the pitcher get it right.
4: I love Dan Isonia's like version of things. Still two left.
2: He's had a rough night, and it's early. Check swing. They're going to see if he went. Yes, as the first base umpire, Brock Ballou.
4: Got a battle now, Royce. Again, he's on the back foot, 0-2 again.
2: That's where Royce has trouble in that pitch down and away that leaves the plate. Can't hold up. It's inviting, but now he needs to protect here. Jeffers at third. He is the tying run. Swing and a miss on a splitter. As Lewis strikes out, Twins will get on the board on the double by Jeffers. A new score after four. It's the Tigers 2, Twins 1. We'll be back on your home for Twins Baseball.
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9: 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The Baltimore Orioles are in between the Twins and the final AL wildcard spot. They played this afternoon in Colorado. Colorado down 3-0 after three. They came back to tie it in the ninth. Orioles scored two in the top of the 11th. Rockies were down in their final out with two men on for Brett Sullivan.
10: The payoff pitch to Sullivan is lined towards left field, charging in Robert Jr. It's down for a hit. Here comes Amador to the plate. Throw offline. Rockies win it. Brett Sullivan, the extra inning zero, 6-5. What a win. What a series win for the Rockies.
9: Orioles fall to two back of the postseason berth. They have a tough week coming up against the Red Sox and Guardians, guys.
2: The Red Sox aren't playing well right now, but maybe that's a team you do want to play. But here, 2-1 Detroit over the Twins, top half of the fifth inning. It'll be the top of the hitter, top of the order, McGonigal bats. He's 0-2. He DH'd last night. And there's a strike call. Grounded out to third. Popped up to the catcher. 14 homers, 58 driven on the year. And there's Dean Kramer. Delivers nice off-speed pitch. And got the call on the strike. Kramer's walked one. He's given up five hits. Twins just one hit on the board. That was the Ryan Jeffers double. And 0-2 high. Outfield pretty much straight away. At the shift on the infield, Culpepper playing up the middle. You got Brooks Lee at the shortstop position. Nobody at third base. And missed outside. But out of a tough time, you got a guy that can handle the bat like McGonigal, and there's nobody at third base. That's the little pepper game that Luis Arraez and the good little guys that can manipulate that ball. Down and in. Three balls and two strikes. Just get a walk, too, and he scores runs.
4: Over 80.
2: And Funderburk, left-hander, warming. And timeout called by Jeffers. He's going to go out and talk to his pitcher. And the Yankees are coming to Target Field September 14th to the 16th. Don't want you to miss your chance to see Walker Jenkins, Kalen Culpepper, and the Twins take on the star-studded Yankees. Get your tickets now at twins.com/tickets. The Yankees are out playing the Angels right now. They're going to thump up on them.
4: Angels, new owner.
2: Well, he's not going to make a difference.
4: Well, not yet. There's a guy who's won an NBA title. He's won a Super Bowl. He's won a soccer title. Angels, people are excited.
2: 3-2, and he walked him. Leadoff walk here to start the top half of the fifth inning.
4: That was 0-2 on him, too, Danny, and that's what really stings.
2: Yeah, the new owner, doesn't he? He owns the Rams, doesn't he?
4: Owns the Rams. He owns the Nuggets. He had the soccer championship club as well.
2: You know, and I'll be honest with you, and I think it surprised Major League Baseball how this deal was announced and how quickly it happened.
4: Mm-hmm.
2: Pitched down and away to Lee two strikeouts.
4: That team was on the market a couple of years ago.
2: And he took it off
4: because he couldn't get what they wanted. And, you know, they've had all sorts of issues with the city and all sorts of
2: craziness. The stadium. New guy's going to get a new stadium.
4: Yeah, he's good at that.
2: Fouled off right side.
4: Also,
2: one ball, one strike.
4: He made a point in the announcement of referencing the Los Angeles Angels of Anaheim. Artie's group had quit using Anaheim. They were, you know, butting heads with the mayor of Anaheim. The former mayor of Anaheim ended up in jail because of some fraud around some land use stuff. So the city of Anaheim and Orange County, I think, is excited about this too.
2: Ball in the dirt and throw down to second base, and he's going to be safe at second base. Boy, the ball skipped way out in front of home plate. Jeffers did a great job at backhanding the shortstop. And then the throw skipped into the dirt. Clemens, great play.
4: Clemens made an amazing effort to nearly swipe him on the back. It's not a stolen base. It's a wild pitch. It one-hopped, clanged off the chest protector. But again, that's a big 90 feet here with nobody out.
2: That's Twins baseball right there. That's what the Minnesota Twins did all the time, a ball in the dirt, anticipated. McGonigal's got that in his DNA. And foul straight back, healthy cut there.
4: He's such a fun player. I mean, all the glamorous stuff he's really good at, but yeah, the little things he's so buttoned up
2: on. It's the instincts part of it. And you know what? A lot of people feel you can't teach instincts. You either have them or you don't. But he's a guy that you could watch and learn how to play the game.
4: Feels like he's been in the big leagues about 10 years.
2: For such a young player. Lee with a count of 2 balls, 2 strikes. Nobody out, runner at second. Ground ball up the middle. That's going to be a base hit. McGonigal being waved around. He'll score easily. No throw to the plate. And it's 3-1, Detroit. You were talking about 90 feet, Chris. Paid off right there. Because if he's still at first base, there's a chance that that's a ground ball double play. The way the defense plays, and we got a pitching change as Kramer's going to depart here. Brought to you by Uponor, GF Brandt. Count on Uponor for plumbing that performs. Got a scoreboard update with John Vitas next year on your home for

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3: 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Another team between the Twins and the final playoff spot, the Texas Rangers, when they were at home this afternoon against the A's. Texas jumped out to a 2-0 lead against Jacob Lopez, but then the A's started to really swing it against Cody Bradford.
4: Left-hander looks in. Now the 3-2 pitch is hit down the right field line, slicing in the corner, and it slices. It's fair ball. It's a home run. Hit the pole. Just inside that right field pebble. Second home run for Balte, and the A's lead it 5-2. How about that?
3: Yeah, that was one of five homers that the A's would hit as they take care of the Rangers 9-2, and the Rangers fall to two games back of the last playoff spot, guys.
5: Managers are managing right now as Funderburk comes in. That is Dean Kramer done. He's going to depart, giving up three runs. So responsible for Lee, the runner at first base. And Funderburk's going to have to face Spencer Torkelson. So A.J. Hinch going to his bench, veteran player. Torkelson had some good years. He's had a streaky player. And I'm not sure what this is about
6: the
5: here.
6: The clock did not reset.
7: Funderburk's like, wait a second. I already got charged a ball this year when my first baseman didn't show up. Can we please not charge me a ball?
5: Torkelson with 20 homers, 63 driven in, and fouls the first one straight back. Boy, with the youth that they have and the athleticism, the Tigers, and then they've got veterans in Torkelson. Next guy up, Riley Green. Here's a strike on the outside corner. And I'm not sure Gleyber Torres is going to be back next year. And fly ball hit into left field. That's Larnick's territory out there. And reaches up, puts that one away. Hit well, but there's the first out. And here is Riley Green.
7: Makes Funderburk so successful and valuable in these middle inning spots. Give you a little length because he has the pitches to get right-handed hitters out as well as left-handed hitters.
5: Well, we saw a whole new Funderburk last year at the end of the season. Strike to Riley Green, and the elevation that he had in high leverage situations, we saw his velocity go up, command go up. And quickly strike two, punch that fastball in there, 93. Green 0 for 2, now 0 for 6 in this series, activated for the ball game yesterday. Runner at first, two down. One out, I'm sorry, and that pitch down and away. Check swing on a slider. Had to get him to fish. And that's another thing about Funderburk. He can command the breaking ball. Doesn't necessarily have to always throw it for a strike. Count 2-2. Lined in the right center field. That's going to

0: Ali to advance to third base all the way. And Walker Jenkins booted it out there, and they're going to wave Lee around now to the plate. Throw cut off by Lewis, and it's now 4-1. Walker Jenkins tried to slide for it, overslid it, and just missed it. And that's what allowed Lee to score all the way from first base. Ringing double RBI for Green.
1: Both of the run scoring hits in this inning have come with two strikes.
0: Close the book on Dean Kramer. He gives up four runs here tonight. And here is Valencia, hot hitting Valencia. And that one's to the backstop. No advancement. That hit the limestone and ricocheted right back to Jeffers, and he turned, and no chance Riley Green to even advance over to third base.
1: And he grabbed it barehanded, Ryan Jeffers, off the carom. Impressive.
0: But how bad did Funderburk miss that?
1: Really badly.
0: Still just one out. And foul straight back. Boy, healthy cut. This guy doesn't get cheated, does he?
1: No, he does not. He's fun to watch swing, though. I loved your Miggy comparison. And he's just really big and strong. And he gets to that back leg, Danny, and still has plenty of juice.
0: Who was the other guy that played for Detroit? Was it Garcia that?
1: LaVisa.
0: Another one to the backstop. Riley Green now will advance to third base. That is two that he's thrown to the backstop. Nothing Jeffers could do. That is, you know what, and that's a breaking ball. He's trying to throw a breaking ball. And that just slipped out of his hand, and now the infield forced to play in. 2-1 to Valencia. Swung on and missed, and now it's 2-2.
1: Yeah, the timing of that, you know, with just one out and the guy at second, that's a big 90 feet from second to third.
0: Crowd trying to get behind the Twins here and get that second out with the runner at third base. Pitch down and in, went to the breaking ball. Three balls and two strikes. Got the infield playing about halfway, not on the grass. They feel Green doesn't run all that well, so play back a little bit. Swung on and missed, nice job. 93 on the fastball, got it by him, big strikeout.
1: They're going to go to the bench again here, Danny, for a righty in Malgary. So there's two of the lefties out of the lineup. No lefties left on the bench. And again, the Twins have a lot of right-handed arms towards the back end, so this could come into play in the late innings.
0: Yeah, Malgary here, 230, 39 ball games. Has a little power, three home runs, 11 driven in, 22 punch outs. Two in here in the top half of the fifth inning. Four runs, seven hits for the Tigres. One run on one hit for your Twins. And Funderburk delivers. Pitch on the inside corner for a strike. Well, Gary, he kind of leaned back thinking that ball's inside. That tells me he doesn't like the ball inside. Flinched on it. Stay in there. And a check swing foul. Came right back inside with it. Found his bat.
1: Well, he came in and he flinched him on a sinker that tailed away from him. And so then he threw him a cutter. And that ran in on him, right up, found his barrel.
0: Stay away from the zone here. Jeffer sets up inside. Foul down the right field line of the netting. Took it a pitch right there on a sinker. Funderburk getting in a little bit of a rhythm now. Sets, fires. Strike three on the outside corner. A little backdoor breaking ball. And they do some damage here in the top half of the fifth inning. Plate two. New score after four and a half. It is the Tigers 4. Twins 1. We'll be back on your home for Twins Baseball.
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0: Hey, Culpepper leads off. First pitch right under his chin. Knocked him down. Drew Anderson starting near the bottom half of the fifth inning. He's gone five twice this year. Change up. That's in there for a strike, taken all the way. One ball, one strike. Culpepper struck out. Had a lengthy at bat and ended up chasing a breaking ball. Saw about five, six straight changeups. Only threw him a curveball. And another changeup, another take for a strike. Into that station ID break here briefly. Walker Jenkins in the on-deck circle, down 4-1. And a pitch. A little ground ball to shortstop. Peck there, comes up. Strong throw in time to retire Culpepper. We'll step out 10 seconds, allow our stations to identify themselves. 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
0: It'll be Walker Jenkins here with one out. He walked his first time up, thrown out trying to steal. And fouls this pitch straight back. Jenkins down there at AAA, hit 12 home runs, 28 RBI. Scored 51 runs and 17 stolen bases. OPS at 939. And fouled off again left side. If you look at Jenkins' career, might be similar to Prelib in that he's had some injuries almost every year, every level. Yeah, but when he's healthy, he's one of the best players on the field. Swing and a miss, chased. So Drew Anderson, that's strikeout number five. Top of the order for Kieschel. Kieschel being hit by a pitch not once but twice tonight.
1: We talked about the chase being critical, and that's what he's using. That changeup has been a devastating pitch.
0: It's a chase pitch when he can pitch ahead. If not, you can just sit back and force him to have to throw the ball over the plate. And there's a pitch on the outside corner there, strike one.
1: Yeah, and he's using the changeup to get called strikes. And then instead of throwing that one that stays up for a strike, he drops the bottom out of it.
0: It's almost like it's two types of changeups.
1: Yeah.
0: Breaking ball, foul down the right field line as Kieschel now in the hole. No balls and two strikes.
1: Feels like he's ahead 0-2 of every hit.
0: Yes. Kieschel having a nice homestand. He is 9 for 19. Driven in three. Homered. He leads the club in stolen bases with 16, but Royce Lewis right on his heels, 14. And the 0-2 pitch, breaking ball. Little flare behind second base. Lee out. Lee will get there and put it away. So he effectively with the changeup and the breaking ball, three up, three down. Twins go here.

0: in the bottom half of the fifth inning. 4-1 Detroit. We'll be back on your home for Twins Baseball.
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0: Center fielder Max Clark for the Tigers leads off. Double scored back in that two-run second inning and walked his last time up. Funderburk back out there. Twins have a right-hander warming in their bullpen right now. Shows bunt, pulls it back, doesn't matter. It's in there for a strike. Currently ranked as the Detroit's top prospect. He was number two, but McGonigal, he made it to the big leagues. And a swing and a miss, healthy cut. No balls, two strikes. Another shortstop, John Peck. In the on deck circle, bottom third of the order. Way outside. One ball, two strikes. Funderburk sets, delivers. Slicer into left center field. That could be in trouble as Walker Jenkins, he's going to go to the warning track and pick it up. He can run. He's going to pull up at second base as Jenkins gets it back into the infield. So a leadoff double. Good piece of hitting going the other way. Good speed. Thought about three. And now it'll be Peck. Peck, first time up tonight. Got his first major league hit. First RBIs. And here's one thing the Tigers do. Is they will bunt. But I'm not sure you got a left-hander McKinstry in the on-deck circle. Do you want that matchup to have him bunt? Or go ahead and let him swing the bat. He already picked up a couple RBIs. Ground ball, base hit down the right field line. Clark around third. He'll score. And there's the second hit for Peck tonight. And his third RBI. 5-1 Detroit. Boy, just an inside-out swing. That's designed to get the ball to the other side of the diamond to at least advance the runner over to third base. But he got himself a base hit. Good piece of hitting.
9: Twins have been stuck on just the one hit, and you're thinking, yeah, but once we get that bullpen gate open, we'll be fine.
0: Kinstry shows bunt, pulls it back, doesn't matter. It's a strike.
9: But for that to work, Danny, you can't keep giving up runs. Got to draw a line in the sand here at some point.
0: I said here's where they bunt. He showed bunt there. Lefty-lefty matchup. And takes this one outside and low. McGonigal in the on-deck circle.

There's a little flare to third and throw back to first. No chance to double up Peck. We got in on his hands, jammed him badly. Top of the order, McGonigal bats. One out, one on, one in. Another good-looking player in McGonigal. He was ranked their number one prospect, made the club out of spring training. Ball kicks away from Jeffers. That's going to allow the runner to advance. Not sure if that's going to be a pass ball. Looks like it hit his shin guard. It hit the heel of his glove. Charged with a wild pitch. Allows the runner to get in scoring position. McGonigal batting. Takes it high, ball one. Sorry, ball two. Feinerberg's going to call timeout. He wants a new baseball.

0: Tigers a different team from what we've seen the first two ball games. Pop up shallow left field. Larnick drifting in near the line. He'll two-hand it and put that one away.
1: Danny, look where their damage has come from today. It's been the kids. Eduardo Valencia is 2-for-3, double. Max Clark has a couple of doubles, a walk. He scored a run. John Peck has driven in three. Lee has the other RBI. McGonigal scored the other run. It's all rookies who have been part of the five runs for Detroit.
0: Yeah, but if, don't forget, getting down by the runs that they did in the first two ball games is going to be trouble. Funderburk will depart. Pitch a change brought to you by Upanor. It's a GF brand. Count on Upanor for plumbing that performs. Scoreboard update again with John Vitas next year on your home for Twins baseball.
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7: Northland Ford out-of-town scoreboard update. The Padres lost this afternoon, so the Diamondbacks a chance to jump into the last playoff spot in the National League. They were at home against the Phillies, who had won 15 of 17. Andrew Painter went seven scoreless innings against the Snakes, but Arizona snapped back against the Philly bullpen.
8: 64 strikeouts to 14 walks. It is 51 innings. This ball is driven high and deep to left. There's your game breaker for McCann. Solo home run, that's his fifth. And the Diamondbacks finally strike first. It's 1-0.
7: And that was in the eighth inning. It was the only run of the game. A three-hit shutout thrown by the Arizona bullpen. They have now passed San Diego. It's the Diamondbacks in sole possession of the sixth seed right now in the National League, fellas.
0: Tough division, but they've got some good teams, good races out there with the Dodgers, Padres, and the Arizona Diamondbacks. It's going to be Travis Adams on here for Funderburk. Dean Kramer, four innings, six hits, four runs. Walked a couple, had five punch-outs. Batter is going to be Lee. Righty-righty matchup here. Adams on the year. He's 3-0 on the year with his ERA 5.5. Making his 34th appearance. Runner at second, two down. And a swing and a miss, good pitch. Haiyu Lee struck out in the first, struck out in the third. Single drove in the third run in that two-run fifth. Solid base hit up the middle over the mound. And a swing and a miss, healthy cut. Good pitch, doubled up on that little cutter at 94. Adams has shown some good stuff at times. Has some command problems, but other than that, his stuff plays. As Lee calls timeout.

0: as Adams came set. One of the fun things to see is Travis Adams, he likes to throw the football around. And not so much with his teammates, but with fans. And on the road as well, he'll play catch with fans with the football. And here's 0-2. Ground ball, broken bat. Two hopper right to Clemens at second. And retires Lee. They push one across here, new score. It's the Tigers 5, Twins 1. We'll be back. You're listening to Twins Baseball.
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0: Hey, Drew Anderson back here, out here in the bottom half of the sixth inning. He'll face Brooks Lee, Cody Clemens, Ryan Jeffers down 5-1. Twins just one hit tonight. And first pitch swinging, pops it up high in the air, but that is well foul. Brooks tonight, fly out to center, ground out to the second baseman.
7: Jumped on that heater. It was up and out of the zone, but Brooks has to know back of his head that might be the only fastball he gets. Little 0 for 7 since his two-run single the other night.
0: Anderson delivers, and again, fouled down the left field line this time.
7: They got another heater.
0: This is new territory for Drew Anderson. Pitch got pretty good shape at 75 right now. He's had a game where he threw 70 pitches in four innings. Ground ball, first base. Torkelson, that's going to be foul. This is a new career. I mean, it's just an out here. That's a career high for him. Tigers bullpen quiet right now. And missed down and away. Tried that changeup. Been effective. He's been pitching ahead of the Twins hitters tonight.
7: When he gets to two strikes, he throws that changeup that's down and out of the zone. That's the one Brooks was able to lay off.
0: A rally here, down by four. Little check swing down the first base side, fielded by Kramer, drops it, picks it up, throws in time. Whoa, it was Anderson that fielded it near the line. Brooks Lee had to kind of slow up or else going to make contact with him. It hit his glove and then rolled into foul territory. Anderson was able to pick it up barehanded and then underhand flipped to Torkelson just in time.
7: Brooks had to swing around into fair territory to avoid trucking the pitcher.
0: Truck him. He's in the base path. Legit. Here's Clemens. Line drive into right center field, and that ball is going to be

0: caught.
1: Nice running catch by their right fielder. My gosh, McKinstry down there. That was ticket for the gap.
2: Boy, and unlike with Baez's slide on the Jeffers triple yesterday, the way he slid there, if he didn't catch it, it wasn't going to get behind him.
1: We're going to head on down to the Farm Honor League update. How about that earlier today? The Saints had a 9-7-10 inning comeback win against Omaha Storm Chasers. Eric Orzy, Marco Rea, and Julian Merriweather, they combined for 6 strikeouts and 5 1/3 perfect innings in relief. Congratulations. Here's Jeffers, takes the first pitch outside, ball one. Jeffers tonight drove in the only run for the Twins at a double hanging breaking ball from Drew Anderson and pulled it down the left field corner. Played in Clemens, who led off with a walk. This one's pulled foul. Drew Anderson, his ERA pretty good, 3.87. He's 4-5, just his 8th start. Couple of saves, pitched out of the bullpen mostly with some length. And foul back.
2: Well, he's been plenty stingy tonight, and the Tigers have needed it. They were on the verge of being swept out of Target Field. They haven't won here in 7 games. And the Twins have just that double from Jeffers. That's their only hit tonight.
1: And fisted foul. Boy, just in on the hands. Twins have a day off tomorrow. They travel to Chicago, and Derek Shelton has kind of modified his starting rotation, and Zebby Matthews gets the opener. Taj Bradley, Bailey over. Pretty good right there. Tapper, third base side. That's going to trickle foul. The White Sox, we weren't too impressed with their rotation. Fetty going, 7-8. Anthony Kaye, pretty good, 9-7.
2: Yeah, we saw him earlier this year, and he was
1: good.
2: Very, very effective.
1: Yeah, and then Sean Burke, 8-6, good 3.20 ERA. All night games. It's a big hang with him. Oh, you got the Peacock game on Sunday.
2: Yeah, 3 night games in Chicago, late departure, and then an early day Detroit.
1: You know what you get with Chicago? You get a late night Friday night because you get to sleep in. Pitch just outside. Half the Tigers are leaving the field.
2: In the words of the great Dan Gladden, I don't need a night game
1: to get in
2: to roll. Have a late night game.
1: Well, you got Chicago. There's so much to do there at night. That's when it comes alive.
2: Absolutely.
1: Sleep in on the Saturday. Get to the ballpark, decent hour. Do it again. And a slow roller, third base. High throw, and it's thrown away. It'll be an error. So maybe that's what we needed right there, E5. McGonigal.
2: Second error of the series for McGonigal. One is a shortstop.
1: They've made an error in every game we've played. They had two the opener. They had one in the game last night.
2: That opened the floodgates.
1: Yes, that was by the catcher. But my gosh, I would rather see you throw it low in the dirt than to airmail it. Can't ask that guy to jump up like that. Here's Bell with some power. See if we can get it in the seats. Pitch down and away. They're going to peel. He did not go around. This will be a take advantage.
2: Make him pay for it.
1: Make him throw these extra pitches. And that's going to activate the Tigers' bullpen. Line drive off the glove of the second baseman out into right field. That was Lee. He got glove on it. They couldn't come up with it. So an error, a base hit, and here's Trevor Larnach.
2: Yeah, Lee looked at his glove and was in disbelief that the ball wasn't in it. That ball was hit 112 miles an hour and sailed out into right field. So here we go. Big opportunity now for Larnach. Tyler Kinley, former Twins Rule 5er. We saw him earlier this year, I think, with the Rockies. Is up in the bullpen right now for Detroit. He was with the Braves maybe when we saw him.
1: Yeah. Chris, here's what the error cost you, and that is these extra pitches. Now high leverage situation. You've got Larnach here in the batter's box.
2: Got to smell some blood in the water.
1: Yes,
2: here.
1: Yes. And again, the Tigers have found ways to beat themselves. And a good player in McGonigle at third base with the throwing error. Here's Larnick to bat. Grounded out both times, so the first baseman takes that one in there for a strike. Both times he's hit the ball hard. But these are the teams here that you sit around and you wait to get beat. 0-1. Lined into right center field. Tough play, and that's not going to be caught. That's going to score Jeffers. Bell coming around third. He's going to be held up. Larnick into second base with a double. 5-2 Detroit. And that is going to be it. As A.J. Hinch pops out of the dugout. But they had trouble getting the ball in the infield. Thought they were going to try to send Bell. Good job that they did. And we have another pitching change brought to you by Upanor. It's a GF brand count on Upanor for plumbing that performs. Scoreboard update again. Here's John Vitas next on your home for Twins Baseball.
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9: Northland Ford out-of-town scoreboard update, checking in on the Mets and the Rays at Tropicana Field. Griffin Jacks returning to the Rays rotation after suffering an elbow injury earlier in the season. His return did not go well.
10: Swinging a fly ball to the gap in left center field. Simpson on the run. He turns, and it is off the top of the wall and in play. Two-run score. Ewing flying around third. He scores. Bases clearing double for Brett Beatty. And the Mets double their lead. They break it open, 6-0 in the third.
9: Mets would go on to win it 10-4. Juan Soto, home run number 23. Four different Mets had multiple hits. Rays, though, still up four games on the Yankees in the American League East. Danny?
1: Hey, here's going to be Tyler Kinley. Kinley had 49 ball games with the Atlanta Braves. Had a 4 ERA, 42 and two-thirds inning. For the Detroit Tigers, it's just his fourth appearance. And he has just logged three innings, a couple of walks, and one strikeout. A veteran in Kinley on the mound to face Royce Lewis. Two on. First pitch outside and low. Down 5-2. Base hit right now would be huge. Got the first two outs and then an error. And the ball Jeffers hit to third base. Bell base hit, then a double by Larnick. That sends Anderson to the showers. Long pause by the pitcher, Kinley. And delivers down and in.
2: Once upon a time, the Twins rule fives, Kinley. He didn't stick. He ended up finding a real home in Colorado. We saw him with Atlanta. And what you love about the error forcing this situation is that you force that bullpen into a sticky inning, an ugly inning with runners on.
1: In trouble here, 2-0. Groove it. Number off the end of the bat. Going to be fielded by Kinley. He'll step, throw a retired Lewis. The Twins, though, get one on the board. It's an unearned run. They had a couple hits. They leave two. Ball game. We've got six in the books. And it is the Tigers 5 and the Twins 2. 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
11: 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It's Benita. 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
12: Let's step back in time with this date in Twins history, narrated by Dick Bramer.
13: September 2nd, 1988, Twin center fielder Kirby Puckett was putting together his best all-around season, hitting .350 with 21 homers entering the month of September. On this date, he added to that impressive total by getting the Royal starter Floyd Bannister in the fifth.
14: And the pitch, swung on by Puckett, a line drive to left field, and it is a home run, a line drive just inside the foul pole and left. Oh, did he hit that one? His 22nd homer.
13: Puckett's home run gave the Twins a 6-3 win that evening. The 1988 Twins finished six games better than the 1987 Twins, but fell short of the postseason. Meanwhile, Puckett finished third in MVP voting after leading the league in hits and total bases.
12: To catch the next moment in Twins history, get your tickets at twins.com.
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2: Well, Jeff Hoffman's in the ballgame, and his first pitch is a strike in the outside corner to Torkelson. He's going to challenge it.
17: Batter challenge.
2: It's the very loud voice of Dan Iosone, the crew chief. He's going to lose his challenge.
17: One left.
2: One left indeed, because that is a strike from Hoffman. Long-legged right-hander, 6-8 on the year. Facing Torkelson, who came on to pinch hit against Funderburk in the fifth and flied to left. And it's Green and Valencia. 5-2 Tigers need a zero here. And a big swing and miss to step in that direction. It's nothing and two. Twins are into the bullpen now. Anderson was stout in a starter's role. Twins down just three, despite being out hit 9-3 in the ballgame. No balls and two strikes. And the pitch is swung through and down goes Spencer Torkelson. That's what you went out and got Jeff Hoffman for, to miss bats. Hoffman strikes out Torkelson. Torkelson now on the year, 166 strikeouts. That's a bunch. Here's Riley Green. Green doubled home, a run in the two-run fifth. Two in the second, two in the fifth, one in the sixth for this Tiger offense. And a pitch down and in off the back foot of Green. And the count is one ball and no strikes. Twenty-three games remaining, including this one for the Twins. They're five games under. Starting play tonight. That's a big swing and miss. And the count is 1-1. So if you go 14-9, you end up .500. Now, you can't think that way. You have to think of them game by game. But just looking at that loss column and what do you have to play with there? As a swing and miss again, and it's 1-2. You just can't afford to give away winnable ball games, because unlike the early part of the season where it seems like there's always tomorrow and plenty of time to make up lost ground, you're running out of tomorrows. The 1-2 pitch. Swung on a miss. He struck him out. Hoffman's fanned a pair. And he'll try to make it three in a row against the good-looking young right-hander Eduardo Valencia. Young Venezuelan who has drawn comparisons to countrymen like Miguel Cabrera, Avisio Garcia, for that opposite field power stroke of his. Twins champing at the bit to get right back into the batter's box after leaving two in scoring position in the previous half inning. Pitch down and away, one ball, no strikes. It'll be Culpepper, Jenkins, and Keyshaw, 8-9-1 against Kinley in the home seventh. Twins down 5-2. Trying to rally here against the Tigers. The pitch taken down and away. Two balls and no strikes. Malgarry is on deck. He struck out in his first trip after he pinch hit for Callahan. Two-oh pitch. Swung through and the count is 2-1. Now, this is the best swing and miss stuff we've seen from Hoffman since he put on a Twins uniform. He's got that slider working tonight. When it is on, it is a real headache for hitters. Two outs, nobody on base. Jeff kicks.

0: fouled straight back. That's the first contact. Three hitters in, and that foul ball is the first contact of any sort against Jeff Hoffman. Two balls and two strikes. Hoffman awaits Valencia in the box. We're in the top of the seventh. Tigers leading 5-2. The kick and the pitch, and it's taken for a called strike three. Hoffman strikes out the side, and it's time to stretch at Target Field. Here come the Twins, down 5-2 with Culpepper, Jenkins, and Keyshaw set to bat right here on your home for Twins baseball.
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5: Time to get to the Pilot Games real impact from this one. When you play Pilot Games, your community wins. Twins trying to go 7-0 at Target Field this year against the Tigers, but Detroit not making it easy. Hits in the second inning from Eduardo Valencia and Max Clark against Dean Kramer set the table, and John Peck brought him home.
0: A 3-2 pitch is swung on and lifted in the air to left center field. And how about your first big league hit driving in two runs? That one's off the wall in left center field. It's a two-run double for John Peck, his first major league hit, and the Tigers have a 2-0 lead.
5: Tigers got two more against Kramer in the fifth, a run against Funderburk in the sixth. Twins have chipped away, but they're down 5-2 with nine outs left to play with. We'll have all the highlights on the postgame download. Guys.
0: All right, thank you very much. Hopefully the Twins offense has some highlights to add to your list, John. Kalen Culpepper, Walker Jenkins trying to set the table here for the top of the order in the home seventh. Twins trying to win their fourth straight game for the first time since July 4th through the 8th. Target is up. Culpepper awaits the pitch from Kinley. And the first pitch is swung on a miss to fastball at 94. Three-game hitting streak for Culpepper on the line. He's 0-2 tonight with a strikeout. Jenkins 0-1. He's walked, fanned, and been caught stealing. Twins need base runners. And the 0-1 swung on a miss. He chased that slider down in the dirt. 0-2. Culpepper acknowledging yesterday in the pregame he's still a bit of a free swinger. And he's going to have to rein that in. And that will come with experience. As again, he's on the back foot. No balls and two strikes. Here it comes. Swung on and lifted in the air. Left center field. An easy can of corn for Max Clark. Drifts under it. Makes the catch. One away.
6: Yeah, Chris, you make a good point about a young player still learning. But also, he's learning the pitchers around the league. Rather than rely on your hitting coach and look at the monitor or the iPad to see what he throws, I've already got it in my mind. I've already programmed it in my mind as to what he features. That's getting to know the pitchers around the league.
0: Walker Jenkins doing the same thing. He hits now. And Kinley delivers, and Jenkins watches a strike. And that's what makes me so excited for this road trip, Danny. Because Culpepper, Jenkins are going to see the same two teams they saw on the homestand. So they're going to see some of those same
6: pitchers
0: for a second time and put those lessons into use. 0-1. And Walker watches a strike, and it's 0-2. Slider, back door. This road trip, Taylor Rogers is picking out the dress code. This will be the annual fall football jersey flight to Chicago. Raj has, I'm sure, one of his many Bronco jerseys ready to go. It's the 0-2. I don't know if he fouled that away or took it for a ball. He took it for a ball, and it skittered off the shin guards. It's 1-2.
6: And you had to go borrow.
0: Yeah, I had to borrow. I don't have one. And because Raj asked, I said I would find something.
6: You wouldn't want to just go buy one?
0: Tomorrow, it's a quick turnaround. You get packed up. I don't want to just go buy one. What if they don't have one I like?
6: They got it at the pro shop.
0: The 1-2 is high. Well, I'm not a Vikings guy. I'm not going to get
6: a
0: Vikings
6: jersey. Well, they got other jerseys. They got other stuff.
0: So I found some, and I got a couple to choose from. I got one specifically, I think, for Taylor that I think he's going to like tomorrow.
6: So you don't have a favorite team or a player?
0: Do not. Two balls, two strikes, and that one's fouled away.
6: I mean, you're wearing a John Elway.
0: You just spoiled the surprise. But, yeah, I'm going to wear an Elway jersey for Raj.
6: Who did I spoil it to?
0: Yeah, if Raj is –
6: the listeners?
0: If Raj is listening in the
6: in
0: the dugout.
6: Oh, stop it. They can't do that. That's against the rules.
0: Yeah, I'm going to wear a Stanford Elway jersey for Raj. He's a big Bronco guy.
6: Mm-hmm.
0: He and Andrew Morris are the Bronco supporters on the club. The 2-2, fouled straight back. But we were talking with Cody Clemens. Cody Clemens, he said, I like to keep it on the down low. He goes, but I am a diehard Packer fan. He said, I grew up in Texas, but my little league football team, when he was a little guy, for 3 years in a row, he played for the Packers. And it was Favre's prime. He said he became a huge Packer guy. The 2-2 up high. Boy, nice job battling back from 0-2 to 3-2 by Walker Jenkins. So Clemens has a cool Packer jersey. He bought it on eBay from a guy. Bargained with him for it. It's one of the special, what are they, Color Blast Packer jerseys. Hmm. So he's kind of excited about that one. And Corey's trying to get his Bears jersey back from when he loaned it to Derek Shelton a couple of years ago. 3-2 pitch. Swung on a missed. He struck him out. Threw a slider right by Jenkins. He fans for the second time in the ballgame and two quick outs here in the seventh. So Twins had a two-out rally there, opened by the throwing error from McGonigal. Bell, Larnick, back-to-back base hits, but now sputtering as they turn things over to the top of the order. It has to start here. It has to start this time through the order as the Twins are down to their final seven outs, still down three runs. Keyshaw just the guy to set the table. He's been hit twice, and he takes a strike. Now, I would have asked you if I could borrow a Fred Biletnikoff jersey or maybe a Lester Hayes, Ted Hendricks.
6: Kenny Stabler.
0: Oh, the snake. Yeah, good one right there. I think you look like Biletnikoff, though.
6: I did put my eye black on like him.
0: Yeah, and you got the hair kind of.
6: Yeah, yeah. I didn't have as much pine tar as he did.
0: No balls and two strikes. All three hitters have been 0-2 against Kinley. And the pitch. Swung on a missed. He struck him out. Tyler Kinley comes back to Target Field and blows away all three hitters he sees here in the seventh inning. It's been four up and four down against Kinley. We've played seven. Work to do for the Twins. They're still down 5-2 on your home for Twins baseball.
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0: Top of the eighth inning, 5-2 Tigers. A.J. Minter celebrating his 33rd birthday, and he'll pitch here against Ben Malgarry, Max Clark, and John Peck. Peck, the unlikely hitting star tonight. His first two big league hits have netted 3 of the 5 runs for the Tigers, who lead this game 5-2. Birthday boy Minter delivers, and the first pitch fouled away, and the count is 0-1. So yesterday, Andrew Morris pitched on his 25th birthday, and now Minter on his 33rd, matching his jersey number. Minter holds the red glove up near his chin and delivers, and this one looped into shallow center field, and that's a base hit. So Ben Malgarry, the latest rookie to pick up a base hit tonight, and that's the 10th hit for the Tigers. Now Gary aboard. He can run a little bit, and here's Max Clark.
6: And he can bunt a little bit too, this kid here. So.
0: And likes to bunt. Can bunt for a hit.
6: Yep. He squared around a bunt, I think it was the first game, and got hit in the head.
0: That was last night. His first at bat. And then what was impressive, he came back in later, he bunted for a hit. Some guys square around and take one on the noggin, and they won't square around again for a while.
6: Better get Lee in here a little closer.
0: He's got 1 foot on the grass, now 2, and the pitch is down and away, 1-0.
6: Had a nice doubles last time up into left center field gap, and in doing so, they've got to move Walker Jenkins now shading a little bit more into left center field. Big gap in right center field.
0: Clark can do a little bit of everything for you. Pitch on the way. And he rips one right back up the middle. Culpepper drops it. Now he's going to run.
6: No, they're going to say he caught it.
0: Oh, they're going to say he caught it.
6: They said he dropped it on first.
0: They say he dropped it on purpose, so they're not going to allow the Twins to double it up. Culpepper, I didn't look like a guy who was trying to drop one on purpose. It looked like he could drop one.
12: Intentionally dropped ball. The batter is out. The runner remains at first.
0: I do appreciate the communication from Dan Isogna.
6: Absolutely.
0: That's really nicely done, Dan. That's why you're a crew chief. So it'll be an L6. Now, a lot of the time you'll see a guy do that. Usually it's a little more like a pop-up.
6: Yeah.
0: That was kind of a knuckling liner, and it was about knee high.
6: Yeah, he caught it and then rotated his glove and dropped it out.
0: Yeah, he did do that on purpose. Sneaky move, Kalen.
6: But how about a veteran? That's a veteran big league move right there.
0: Love that he's
6: thinking. From a young player.
0: Love that he's thinking like that. Here's Peck. John Peck.
6: And the umpire was right. He was 5 feet from him.
0: Well done. And a ground ball foul near the Twins dugout. Now, again, I love that Dan Isogna explained that to everybody in the building, exactly what the call was. So one away. He's still talking with Rehack out there.
6: Mm-hmm.
0: Rehack's like, you got to sell it better than that, young man. Minter's pitch just catches the outside corner, and the count is 0-2. Peck's first big league hit was a gap double, a two-run double in the second to open the score. And he then drove in the fifth and final Tiger run with a single off of Funderburk in the sixth to score Max Clark. No balls and two strikes, and the pitch is wide, 1-2.
6: Yeah, Minter was a nice pickup, the Twins. Nice left-hander veteran. He throws the ball, commands.
0: And doesn't walk anybody.
6: He's been in the big games.
0: Won the World Series. Not afraid. And the 1-2. Swung and a missed. He struck him out. Before we get to McKinstry, let's pause 10 seconds for station identification on your home for Twins baseball.
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0: Zach McKinstry with 2 outs and a runner at first base in Ben Malgarry. McKinstry's 0-for-3 in the number 9, hole left-on-left matchup. Brooks Lee well off the line at third, and the pitch is down. 1 ball, no strikes. 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As a strike called, 1-1 count. You and I were coming back from Town Ball Tavern as we presented the John Gordon Award on Saturday, and there's some folks checking into their tickets there. in the Legends Landing, and they were like, really? We can come back and eat? What

0: whatever we want. And the guy's like, all game long.
1: All game long.
0: And kid's eyes were as big as dinner plates. Runner goes, pitch taken for a strike. The throw is into right center field. Now, Gary didn't see the ball. Now he does. He pops up and he goes to third. Ouch. Ouch. It's a 5-2 game. It's going to be a throwing error on Jeffers. So a stolen base from Algeri, and an E2 means that that huge insurance run now is just 90 feet away.
1: Yeah, Jeffers, we've seen lately trying to throw sidearm a little bit and get a lot of tail on the ball. It's been pretty effective that way, but that one just kind of sailed on him.
0: Now it's on Minter. You got to get McKinstry here. One ball, two strikes. Twins down 5-2 here. Don't want that hill to get any steeper to climb. And the 1-2, check that, didn't go. 2-2. Against the White Sox, these

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1: Harnick drifting back just a couple of steps. He'll make the catch, and Minter picks up his catcher. He's out of the inning, a scoreless frame on his 33rd birthday. Let's get the bats going. Twins down 5-2. Lee, Clemens, Jeffers when we return on your home for Twins baseball.
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1: Well, the lefty Drew Summers is on the pitch. Stoutly built. He throws a ton of fastballs. He'll throw sinkers 44% of the time, four-seamers 32% of the time, and then a slider that he'll throw to both lefties and righties. Flips Brooks Lee around to the right side here. Summers delivers, and Lee watches wide, one ball and no strikes. Twins need base runners. They're down 5-2, and they've got the heart of their order here against Summers, who's been very effective through 33 games, 1-3 with a 3.10 earned run average. 46 strikeouts in just 29 innings.
8: Pretty impressive right there, yeah. Falling behind though now.
1: 2-0. Yeah, those strikeout numbers are no joke. Hits have been tough to come by against this guy. Closed off and delivers. And the pitch is wide again, 3-0. So here we go, 3-0 to Brooks Lee. Twins need base runners. They're down 5-2. They've mustered only three hits in the ballgame. They've been out hit 10-3. Need a rally here. Pitch on the way, and it's taken for a strike.
8: Well, the ball comes out of his hand pretty easily right there, 96 on the radar gun there, and that just is an easy fluid delivery.
1: And sinkers and sliders. Here's a 3-1, and Brooks hits this one high in the air, foul down the right field line. Torkelson takes a look. It's into the seats. So a full count now to Brooks. Brooks is 0 for his last 8. Just 6 outs to play with for Minnesota, down 3 runs. Summers offers, man, this ball hit high and foul again. Same spot, still 3-2.
8: I thought this would be a good matchup. Fastballs, he's a high-velocity guy, and

0: Brooks loves the fastball.
1: And fighting it a bit right-handed. They set up in. Sidearm delivery, dropped the arm slot, and a foul ball chases Borrego out of the coach's box. He knocks it down, but can't field it. He'll have to get some early work tomorrow.
0: he works harder than any player, I'll tell you that. That guy really kind of is out there the whole time.
1: 3-2 in the gap left center field for Brooksy. That's going to find some grass and roll. Clark will cut it off. Lee thinking two, but he'll settle for one. Base runner's too important. Can't get thrown out here. So Brooks snaps his 0-for-8 with a clean base hit to left center field. That's the start. And now it's Cody Clemens. It's a good at bat. I think you're going to have a hard time getting him consistently out on fastballs.
0: No.
1: Eventually they threw him that slider kind of flattened out. Now here's Cody. Oh, he's had some dramatic moments this year. Crushed one to right last time up, and that got hit. That one hit him. But clipped him right on the elbow. Cody's down on a knee, now pops back up. Shelty's out of the dugout. Comes Masa Abe. That's the third hit batter today. They got Keyshaw twice and now Clemens. And two men are on, and the tying run's going to be in the batter's box in the person of Ryan Jeffers. That one came right back and hit the guard that was covering his elbow, Danny, but it hit it flush. That sinker had teeth out like a beaver chewing down a cottonwood tree. He's going to get the pitching coach out, Fetter. He's gone to Summers, and suddenly there are two on and nobody out, and the matchup is with the righty Jeffers, which is the last matchup they want for Summers. They want him in there to get Lee from his weaker side and then Cody, the left-hander. And the Twins have foiled that plan for the moment. Now just need to capitalize. Twins have scored 10 or more each of the last two games. They've only done that three games in a row four times. And they're going to need a late outburst. They're going to turn the trick again. Right now, they're just trying to get to five.
0: Well, they got right-hander Kenley Jensen warming right now.
1: Jensen, one of the all-timers at closing games. Here's Jeffers. Big spot. And the pitch is down and in. One ball, no strikes. And again, you see Summers kind of lose his arm slot a little bit. He drops it occasionally on purpose, but that one just looked a little funky out of the hand. Try to steer it. Big spot for Ryan. Two on. He takes down and in again, 2-0. Jeffers into a double play in the first. RBI double in the fourth. Reached on an error and scored in the sixth inning. Smallish crowd tonight here at Target Field. Hoping their Twins can rally. 2-0. Swung on a foul. Then the count 2-1. Bell will follow. Then Larnick spot. Wondering about the Twins bench. Caratini's the real veteran bat on the bench. Not a lot of guys are going to pinch hit for right here as he drops the arm slot again and misses wide with the slider 3-1. Summers is sweating profusely. He's got the flat-brimmed hat almost turned up as he grimaces. Doesn't have a real good feel for that slider right now with that sidearm delivery. 3-1 to Jeffers. Get some to drive. Two on, nobody out. The pitch. Swung and a miss. He threw it by him at 96. Came with a four-seamer. But that was up in the top rail, and Ryan took a good poke at it. Came up empty. Big pitch here. I don't know that he's got the confidence to go back to the slider here, Danny.
0: No, he's having trouble with that pitch here, and he got hit already for a base hit by Brooks Lee.
1: Three balls and two strikes. Set up down and in. And the pitch is taken for a called strike 3 on the outside corner. Ran that sinker over the edge. And Jeffers caught one.

0: pitching. What a bounce back for Summers. Pretty pitch. And Jeffers obviously looking for something else. Middle away, just off the bottom rail. It'll be up to Bell. Bell batting from the right side. And the pitch is taken down. One ball, no strikes.
1: Again, slider. He said, I think he's throwing it for a chase pitch. Bell likes it low, right side of the plate.
0: That's a good point. 1-0. Swung on, smack to the hole, and threw it to base hit into left field. They're going to hold Lee. They'll hold Lee at third as Malgary got to it quickly, where they came down and in, Danny, and as you predicted, Bell likes it there, and he smoked that one through the left side. The bases are loaded here, and it's Larnach's at bat, and he'll be called back for Gabriel Gonzalez, who will have the biggest plate appearance of his young career. The Twins added Gonzalez for spots just like this. The Twins felt they were short a right-handed platoon bat late in games. And Gonzalez will be asked to do a big job here, and he's going to have to do it against the potential future Hall of Famer in Kenley Jansen, because Summers is done for the day. Hinch out to the mound with a purposeful stride. The bases are loaded, one out. Gonzalez, the announced hitter, as we've got a pitching change brought to you by Upanor, a GF brand. Count on Upanor for plumbing that performs. Scoreboard update with John Vitas next on your home for Twins baseball.
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4: Well, last night, the wildest game of the evening in MLB came between the Giants and the Pirates. They both scored in double digits in an extra inning game. They went to extra innings again tonight. Pirates scored two runs late to send it to the 10th, but San Francisco regained the lead.
5: And the 2-2, Eldridge swings, line drive over third, fair ball! Bounces off the sidewall, caroms to Mangum. Koss will score the go-ahead run. Devers to third, stops there, and Bryce Eldridge gives the Giants a 4-3 lead in the 10th, an RBI double down the left field line.
6: That was awesome.
4: Giants would add another run in that half inning, which was huge because Nick Gonzalez had an RBI single in the bottom of the 10th, but the Giants hang on to win it 5-4. Fellas?
0: Well, here Gabriel Gonzalez was announced as the pinch hitter. That forced the lefty Summers from the game. Kenley Jansen, the potential future Hall of Famer, in to try to score him off of this hook, and he will not be facing the rookie Gonzalez. He'll be facing the veteran Victor Caratini. So the switch hitting Caratini will have the at bat. Additionally, Ben Ross is pinch running at first base. Ross running at first as the tying run for Bell. Lee is at third, Clemens at second, Ross at first, and Caratini bats with one out. Kenley Jansen, one of the game's best cutters for years and years. Bases loaded for Victor Caratini. Big hole on the left side if he can slice one that direction. And the first pitch is down and in, and it's one ball and no strikes.
1: He can have some hiccups out there, but he's got a pretty good resume. You said potential Hall of Famer.
0: Yeah, he's going to be right in that conversation. Caratini 2-for-15 with the bases loaded this year. And the pitch is inside, and that's ball two. Jansen 4-5 this year. His ERA is north of 4. Has saved 17. He's blown 5. Walks are up there. Giving up 7 home runs. He delivers. And the pitch is there for a strike. Another cutter, and the count is 2-1.
1: Well, there was another one that just got by with one pitch. Mariano Rivera, he's in the Hall of Fame. And He was able to do it as a closer with one pitch.
0: Kenley Jansen throws that cutter 85% of the time. It's more than one pitch, though. He can manipulate that thing in ways you couldn't even imagine.
1: Doesn't have the velocity he used to.
0: Two balls and a strike. And the pitch. And it's checked out. It's a strike again in the count 2-2. Vic gets way up on the plate. Kind of floats into the plate. And then that ball just runs right in under his hands. 2-2. Lee singled. Clemens hit by a pitch. Jeffers struck out looking. Bell a single. Ross runs for Bell. And the 2-2 almost hit him. And the count is full at 3-2. Twins looking for that one big knock. They've been out hit 10-5, but they're in this thing. Down 5-2, a game they dearly need. They need every game with just 23 remaining. Three balls and two strikes to Victor Caratini. Here it comes. And it's taken for ball four, and Caratini will force in a run. There's your veteran at bat. Missed low. That's a tough take. But an RBI base on balls, and it's a 5-3 game. And the tying run is now at second base as Royce Lewis clambers into the batter's box. Let's see, is that Kreidler running for?
1: Yes.
0: So Kreidler will run for Caratini, and then he'll stay in, play the infield. Clemens will go to the outfield. Nice use of the bench here by Derek Shelton, Mark Hallberg, Mike Ribello. Toby Gardenhire, always thinking ahead, have to. Need a big hit from Royce. First pitch swung and a missed, and the count is 0-1. And if you think about the type of pitch that gives Royce problems, this guy has it.
1: Well, it's more of a cutter. It doesn't act like a slider. That was a fastball right there, no cut on it. And Royce just swung through it.
0: Tying run is Ross at second. Bases loaded, one out. Pitch down and away, 1-1.
1: If he keeps that cutter away and elevate a little bit, Royce has a chance to get him.
0: And if he gets him, this place will go bonkers. The 1-1 pitch. Swung on a miss. Down is 1-2. Boy, that had some funky spin on it, didn't it? Top of the zone. All three pitches classified as cutters. They've all had different movement profiles.
1: And different speeds.
0: Yep. Got a fight here. The 1-2. Swung on a foul tipped. That was a cutter at about 92.
1: It was up. And Lewis would like to have that one back.
0: Jansen been around a long time.
1: Longtime Dodger.
0: Dodger. Think of him in Atlanta for a lot of years. Won the Hoffman Award twice. Won a World Series. Four-time All-Star. Here's the pitch. Breaking ball. Fouled straight back. That was a slider. Royce was able to stay on it. Oh, it's 731 saves. It's pretty good.
1: How many?
0: 731. That doesn't sound right.
1: No,
0: it says 493. Needs,
1: yeah, he needs seven for 500.
0: I'm reading the wrong category. Foul ball. Stays 1-2. Royce making him work. Crowd tried to get behind their Twins. It started with a Brooks Lee single. Cody was hit by a pitch. Shepherd struck out. Bell single. The bases loaded. Walk to Caratini. They're still full with one out, one run in, Twins down, just a pair. Jansen delivers, and it's high, and it's 2-2. Good at bat here for Royce. Just have to pay it off, Danny. He's battled, he just need to pay it off. The set, the pitch. Swung on and hit towards shortstop, and it's through for a base hit. Peck missed.

0: it. Clemens scores. Here comes Ross. He's going to tie the game. Royce into second. And it's 5-5 at Target Field. Royce Lewis, in an 8-pitch masterpiece, blasts one under the rookie shortstop Peck. 2-run score. We're tied, and they're on at second and third with still one out for Kalen Culpepper. Great at bat. Great base running. And great energy at the ballpark as the Twins have come back to knot this thing at 5. Now, Danny, he fouled off a handful. He laid off the cutter high, and then he got the one he could handle. A ball that off the bat, you're thinking that might be a double play.
1: It should have been a double play, yeah. But that young shortstop, just a second big league game, he elected to kind of field it on the side. It was hit hard, but you want to see your guy make that play.
0: Now, the Twins delighted that he didn't, and now it's Culpepper, our guest last night. We talked about these big situations for him. He came through with a big bases loaded knock. He's got the go-ahead run at third base now in Ryan Kreidler. And he fouls one straight back, and the count is 0-1. He's the seventh man to bat in the inning. The infield forced in. We've seen subpar play defensively from the Tigers tonight. McGonigal with an error. Peck couldn't make that play. Leah's bobbled a few. It's a 5-5 game. Kreidler's the go-ahead run at third base. Lewis is at second. Takes away the specter of the double play and forces the infield in. Culpepper takes a cutter for a strike on the inside corner, and it's 0-2. Only Hoffman and Rivera more saves than Kenley Jansen. He won't get one tonight, though. All three inherited runners score. He's yet to record an out. No balls and two strikes. Come on, Kalen. Need contact. And he watches a called strike three. He's going to challenge. He watched it right into
2: batter
0: the glove.
2: Challenge.
0: A.J. Hinch is coming out to make a pitching change. It's going to be a strike, so A.J., keep on coming. That's going to be out number one two. Left. And with Jenkins due to bat, they're going to go to the lefty, Holton. So another pitching change here with the tying run still 90 feet away. It's going to fall on the shoulders of Walker Jenkins against the lefty Tyler Holton. This pitching change is brought to you by Upanor, a GF brand. 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
7: Out-of-town scoreboard update, checking in on the Mariners and the Red Sox. Mariners made a big announcement that Bryce Miller was going to move to the bullpen. Well, it turns out that's not happening. He's back in the rotation, allowed one run and a great start today in Boston, and he got plenty of run support.
8: Here's the offer. Swung on, little looper, center field, falling fast. It's down, it's a base hit. Dom hits third. The throw goes into third base. It's high. It's near the Mariners' dugout. Julio slides safe, now picks himself up. He's racing home. He scores! The Mariners get two runs. It's 4-0 M's.
7: And they would go on to win it 8-3. How about Johnny Pareda, the former Twin, 2-for-3 with 2 RBIs, a walk, and a run scored to help the Mariners take care of the Red Sox today.
0: John, what was your favorite Johnny Pareda moment in his Twins career?
7: Just the veteran leadership behind the plate.
0: Tyler Holton's on the pitch here. Holton's 1-5, the ERA is 3. It'll be his 60th appearance of the year. Not a big strikeout guy. 50 strikeouts in 63 innings. He's hit 5 guys. And he's facing Walker Jenkins. Walker Jenkins does not have a hit with a runner in scoring position in his career. And as much as you love the energy of the young players, again, a couple of untested young guys coming up with a game on the line here for the Twins. Culpepper struck out looking. And let's see what Walker can do. He's 0 for 2, two strikeouts and a walk. It'll be left on left against Holton, who throws a ton of sliders. There's a big hole on the left side of the diamond if Walker chooses to ride one of those pitches the other way. That's a cutter away, one ball, no strikes. Kreidler is the go-ahead run at third base. McGonigal just off the bag, about 6 feet on the cut. Shortstop Peck is straight up the middle. Jenkins swings and misses as he pulls right off the cutter, and the count is 1-1. You don't have any time if you're a rookie on a team in contention. You're going to be right in the boiling water. 5-5 score. Jenkins swings and misses again. Another cutter, three straight. So I said he throws a lot of sliders. It's that pitch.
1: Yeah,
0: that,
1: it acts like a slider. Yeah. They kind of put it up there as a cutter, but
0: never on the plate.
1: You know, he's located him well. I think he swung it two balls out of the zone.
0: Yeah, both about end up about a foot off the plate. And the 1-2 swung on a miss. He struck him out. So Culpepper and Jenkins come up empty with the winning runs in scoring position. But the Twins have rallied to tie the game at 5. We've played 8. We go to the ninth. 5-5 our score on your home for Twins baseball.
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0: 5-8, top of the order for both clubs in the ninth. That means Kevin McGonigal will test A.J. Minter first. And the first pitch is skied down the third baseline and pushed out of play. The new left fielder, Cody Clemens, races to the wall and watches that foul ball. Clemens pushed out to left. Kreidler now playing at second base for the Twins. Ben Ross is hitting fifth. He's in the DH spot. Alex Jackson, the only player left on the Twins bench. Minter pitching. You've got lefties McGonigal and Lee, and then the righty Torkelson. And McGonigal takes wide, and the count is 1-1. Lewis hit that hard ball, skipped past the shortstop Peck to tie the game. Twins at second and third. Crowd frothing at the mouth, but the youngsters, Culpepper and Jenkins, strike out back-to-back plate appearances to leave it tied. There's a strike call to McGonigal, 1-2. McGonigal, 3 for his last 29. He is a really good baseball player, though. He'll find that swing again. And he pops this one up. Left side of the diamond. Lee racing in. Jeffers racing out. Here comes Brooks. Called off by Ryan. Ryan makes the catch. Wraps his arms around Brooks. They do a little jitterbug. And there's one away. Nice play, Jeffers.
1: To go a long way, and he knew he had a go a long way only because of where Brooks Lee was playing at the shortstop position.
0: Well, Derek Shelton's going to come out and get Minter for the second time. He'll pull a lefty and go to a righty to face Lee. It worked last time with Adams, and we'll see if it works again. One out here in the ninth, tie game. And this pitching change brought to you by Upanor at GF Brand. Count on Upanor for plumbing that performs. We've got a scoreboard update with John Vitas next on your home for Twins baseball.
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7: Scoreboard update takes us to Kauffman Stadium in Kansas City. Royals scored 5 runs in the first. They were out to a nice lead over the Marlins tonight, but Miami came storming back in the top of the sixth.
16: Heriberto, he hits that one out to center field. Isbell puts his head down. He's sprinting back. He's looking up, and it slams off the wall. Conine going to come in and score. Burt swaps places with him. He's got an RBI wall-banging double, and the Fish have worked their way all the way back. They take the lead. It's 7-6 in the top of the sixth inning.
7: Yeah, Burt, by the way, is Heriberto Hernandez, who's 2-for-4 with a couple of RBIs. The bullpen's putting up a bunch of zeros. They're in the ninth right now. Marlins up 7-6. If they hang on to win, they don't look now, but they're only 2.5 out of a playoff spot.
0: They're like that big roller coaster you go on. It goes way up, then it goes way down. They win 6, they lose 6. They look unbeatable. They look like they'll never win again. But they are a dangerous club. They've got some pitching, always do. Well, the Twins have Yoenis Gomez on the mound, and he will face the left-hander Hyun Lee. Lee's had a really good series. He's driven in a run in each game. And twice now, the Twins have gone to a lefty or pulled a lefty and brought in a righty to pitch to Lee. The first time it was Adams instead of Funderburk, and Adams got him on 3 pitches, and now it's going to be Gomez. So there's something, obviously, the Twins see in his swing, how they want to attack him. First pitch is just off the outside corner. It's 1 ball and no strikes. I'd be hoping he'll try to pull that ball away and roll over on it. Strong guy. Just 23 years of age. Arms out away from the body. And he takes away again 2-0. Gomez has been fighting it. No two ways around it. Gomez is kind of in uncharted territory in terms of his innings and length of the season. Scoreless inning, the last time out, worked around a pair of walks. Finds the zone here, 2-1. Despite some kind of perilous outings, he's only had the one game where he actually gave up runs. That was the 4 runs against the A's when he came in with a big lead. 2-1 is wide, 3-1. But he's made things a little interesting.
1: Be careful staying away from this kid here. He's got that oppo power.
0: 3 balls and a strike. Pitch. Swung and a miss. 3-2. One out. We're in the ninth inning. Twins tied it in the eighth. They left the winning runs potentially at second and third with just one out. But they'll have the top of their order in the ninth as well. There's a pitch challenged by Jeffers. It's either a walk or a strikeout.
17: Catch your challenge.
0: Kind of a big challenge, and it's going to be a walk.
17: 0 left.
0: So the Twins are out of challenges. Well, you get why you check that one. It's down and away. It's really close, and it could be an out for you. But now the go-ahead run is aboard in Lee, and here's Torkelson. He's 0-for-2 off the bench. Tied at 5, top of the ninth inning. Twins were down 5-1 in this one. Here's the pitch. Swung on and hit towards third. Brooks has it. He goes to second for one. How do you do, Ryan Kreidler? Innovative Office Solutions double play. Gomez on a pitch. Rolls the 5-4-3. Innovative Office Solutions double play. We go to the bottom of the ninth. Let's walk it off, shall we? Twins and Tigers 5-5 on your home for 20. Twins baseball.
17: A preview of the Gopher football opener with Henry Lake. It's Vanita. See you tomorrow morning at the fair on CCN.
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0: 5-5 our score, bottom of the ninth. Twins seeking their fifth walk-off of the year against Holton, the lefty. He came on to strike out Jenkins with second and third to get out of the inning. But now it's Keyshawn, Lee, and then Cody Clements. The lefty delivers, and the first pitch, a big swing and miss, that cutter, and the count is 0-1. And looking ahead quickly, brought to you by James Hardy. Twins are back on the south side of Chicago on Friday with the White Sox. That's at 6:40 start. We're on the air at 6. Zebby Matthews gets the ball. When you look ahead to home improvements, look to James Hardy. Hardy Siding, America's number one brand of siding. Off day tomorrow, and then we're at it again on Friday. Got to finish this one first. No balls and a strike. Got a pitch for a strike in the outside corner. Backdoored that cutter. It's 0-2. Nothing and two to Luke. Swung on and blooped in the air. Shallow right field. McKinstry races over, reaches up, he grabs it. And Keyshaw is retired. Lee will be the hitter. Twins just need a run. What a comeback win this would be. The White Sox have already lost tonight. Twins could pull within 5.5 games of the White Sox heading into their series in Chicago. You just have to win. Forget the scoreboard. Twins just need to stack wins. First pitch to Brooks is wide. Ball one. One ball, no strikes. Jackson, the only Twin on the bench. Clemens on deck, then Jeffers. If the inning continues, it would be Ben Ross in the number five spot. What a big spot that would be for your first big league hit. The 1-0 stays wide. Young catcher Valencia, he loves to move that glove and try to pull that outside pitch into the zone. 2-0 here to Brooks. He started that three-run game tying eighth inning with a single. He checks at this pitch. Did he go? Appeal to first? No, it's three balls, no strikes. So 3-0 to Brooks Lee.
1: We saw Cody with a 3-0 green light. I'm not sure. Do you trust Brooks Lee?
0: I don't know if Brooks is looking to swing 3-0 right-handed. He takes a strike and a count 3-1. Now 3-1, and he's saying, throw me that cutter again. You know you're getting the cutter. It's just a matter of where it is. 3-1. Foul tipped into the glove. A changeup. So you know you're getting the cutter until they throw you a 3-1 changeup. How about that? First changeup he's thrown today.
1: Yeah, that was a good one, too.
0: Holton's got that

0: satin-like hair flowing out the back of his Tiger's cap, sweating on a warm night. 5-5 our score, one out, full count to Brooks Lee. And the pitch, swung on, a hit high in the air, down into the left field corner, but it's foul. It's going to push into the seats. And it stays a 3-2 count. That was in off the plate. Tigers got the first two. Twins made it 2-1 with a run in the fourth. And two in the fifth, one in the sixth, made it 5-1. Twins got one in the sixth, three in the eighth. We're in the ninth inning now. 3-2 pitch. Swung on, hit right back up the middle, and that's into center field for a base hit. How do you do? How do you do? Brooks Lee right back through the box for his second base hit, and Brooks becomes the winning run at first. Clemens into the box. That's another really nice plate appearance.
1: Yes, it was. Good piece of hitting right back up the middle. The trouble with Lee, he's had a couple of balls range-wise hasn't been able to get to.
0: Again, we saw Lee play third base. Now he's at second. As Fetter's going to come out. The mound visit to talk about what to do with Cody Clemens. Brooks Lee now with his 33rd multi-hit game. Ties Keyshaw for the team lead. We're going to gather everybody here to talk about how to deal with Clemens. Brooks is at first base. It's, again, a 5-5 game. The Tigers have lost 8 straight games to AL Central opponents. They've lost 7 straight games here in Minnesota. They are 0-6 at Target Field this year. The Twins have won 3 in a row. They haven't won 4 straight since July 4th through the 8th. Lee is not the speediest base runner. Clemens in a left-on-left against the cutter heavy Tyler Holton. Holton looking right at Brooks, and the first pitch misses in. 1-1, no strikes. But count leverage here is so critical. Holton, 3 wild pitches this year. Not very many. This one pulled towards first base. Picked up by Torkelson. Goes to Peck for one. The relay back to first base. Not in time. Clemens beat it out. So a 3-6 put out of Lee. Clemens becomes the winning run at first. Tigers are thinking about challenging this play at first base. They will not. And Jeffers will have a chance with Ross in the on-deck circle. Well, Clemens legging it down the line.
1: Yeah, a little bit better speed also now at first base, but the pitcher was there covering. No chance for Torkelson. And the way the pitcher caught the ball, he didn't. If he stretches for it, he probably has him out.
0: And another pitching change. A.J. Hinch is out to get Holton here with 2 outs in the ninth inning. So the Tigers, a good thing they saved all their arms by throwing McKinstry the other night because they're using a passel of him this evening. This pitching change brought to you by Upanor, a GF brand. Count on Upanor for plumbing that performs. Scoreboard update with John Vitas next on your home for Twins baseball.
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7: Scoreboard update from an afternoon game on the National League side. Braves and Nationals, and a little bit of history for Acuna.
8: It's Ronald Acuna. Ronald with a high fly ball to left. That one drifting back. Lyle to the wall. It's reaching and gone! 3-run homer by Ronald Acuna. Back-to-back innings with a 3-run home run. And the Braves on top 6-0 as that one went up through the clouds over D.C. to deep left.
7: Yeah, that made it 6-0. The Braves won it 9-0. Acuna now the fastest player to 200 homers and 200 stolen bases.

0: chances to begin a career in terms of games played. Eliezer Hernandez back in the big leagues as well. He went 3 scoreless in relief. We almost got a sky duster call there, Chris. We talked to Ben Ingram earlier this season. He said that came from the classification of palm trees that you see those high risers up in Southern California.
1: Probably thought about it while he was working on the bench press. It never misses shoulder day, Ben Ingram. Here's Ryan Jeffers. Jeffers doubled home a run of the fourth, reached on an error and scored in the sixth. That double was the 100th of his fine career. And he bats with Clemens at first base against Wagasback, who threw the final inning last night. Did throw a wild pitch, gave up a couple of hits. And the first pitch is off the outside corner, 1 ball, no strikes. But, and again, every time that Valencia catches the ball, he slides his glove a good foot and a half back into behind the plate. Tried it again there. It's not working. It's almost borderline hurting, I think.
2: It's irrelevant because...
1: No challenges left.
2: Right.
1: So if he gets those calls, there's nothing Twins can do about it. 2 balls and no strikes. Ryan hits this ball high in the air to left center field. Does it have the legs? No. It's in front of the bullpens and it's caught by Malgarry. And the inning is over. 9 innings, not enough to solve this one. We're going to go to the 10th. 5-5 our score on your home for Twins baseball.

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2: On X ratings we go. Twins are 4-3 in extras. The Tigers are 4-6. Spencer Torkelson runs for the Tigers. He's the Manfred man at second. They have Green, Valencia, and Malgarry. The Twins, meanwhile, will have Jeffers running, and they're going to have Ben Ross, Ryan Kreidler, Royce Lewis. Need to throw up a zero here if you're Gomez. First pitch is swung on and lifted in the air to left field right at Cody Clemens. Attaboy. Cody makes the catch. That was the scariest matchup. The lefty Green against Gomez, who's had his issues. What issues there have been with lefties this year. And now he'll face the youngster Valencia, who has been no easy out. He is 2-for-4. And again, Danny, if you can put a zero up in the top half of the inning as the home team, playbook opens wide. You can bunt.
4: Playbook is played differently.
2: Yep.
4: For the home team.
2: Yep. But you have to put up a zero first. Gomez looks back at Torkelson and delivers. And this one hit right to shortstop. Culpepper up with it. He'll throw to first. Two pitches, two outs. And now the rookie, Malgarry. How about that plan? Two pitches, two outs.
5: Mm-hmm.
2: And Malgarry will be the hitter. His 40th big league game. 17 hits. He's driven in 11. Does have a hit tonight. And Gomez, one more hurdle to clear. Torkelson hasn't moved off second. Here's the pitch. It's checked at, and it was a little high. One ball, no strikes. Top of the 10th inning.

0: Here, Twins vying for a sweep. Trying to sweep the Tigers at home this year. Trying to go 7-0 and 8 straight at Target Field over Detroit. The 1-0. Swung and a miss. It's 1-1.
1: With pretty good gas right there. That's 97 upper quadrant.
0: That location made that pitch work. Up off the top of the rail. Torkelson short lead. A look back and the pitch. Swung on and fouled up into the net. 1-2. Gomez a strike away. Again, the Twins will have Jeffers running. Well, Alex Jackson could run for Ryan. And then you got Ben Ross. Doesn't even have a big league hit. One big league at bat, followed by Kreidler and Royce Lewis.
1: They have a runner at second. He's going to be bunting.
0: You would think. 1-2 is wide. 2-2. Only if they can get this out, Danny.
1: Yes.
0: Two balls, two strikes. Runner at second here in the 10th inning. There are two outs. And the pitch. Swung on and fouled straight back. Just clipped it. Wagasaw comes back out. You know, he's the guy that faced, I think, Ben Ross last night. No, Ross was against Brisky. Five-five, our score, top of the 10th. Two balls, two strikes. And the pitch. Swung on a miss. He struck him out. Yoendris Gomez does his job. And we go to the bottom of the 10th. Twins with a golden opportunity for that fifth walk-off. We're back for the home 10th next on your home for Twins baseball.
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0: So Jeffers runs at second base. Ryan Jeffers is the winning run. Wagasback is still on the mound, and Ben Ross will have his second major league at bat. I do believe, Danny, that we're about to find out how well Ben Ross can punt. Struck out in his lone big league plate appearance.
9: Yep.
0: Came on to pinch run. He scored his first run. He was the tying run.
1: Well, you're punting him over with the confidence. He's got Kreidler in the on-deck circle that would bat with the man on third base. One out.
0: Twins have won four in walk-off fashion. This would also match their largest comeback of the year, erasing a four-run deficit. McGonigal at third. Torkelson at first. Both pinched. Ross bats right-handed. And he's not bunting. He takes inside, one ball, no strikes. Now, they do reveal kind of their strategy there. McGonigal didn't crash, but the rookie shortstop, Peck, was circling around and wheeling to cover third base.
1: You know, and you've got Lee cheating toward first base, so Jeffers has a huge lead at second base.
0: Now the square. He pops up the bunt. It drops in front of McGonigal. He picks it up, and the runner didn't advance. Jeffers didn't advance. Ryan Jeffers froze when that bunt got popped up. And he's still at second base. Danny, what happened to Ryan Jeffers?
1: Jeffers got caught in between thinking that ball was might be caught. But he had a chance to come down because the shortstop was at third base. There was nobody at second base. Did not read that well.
0: Boy, I hope that doesn't come back to haunt him. Kreidler, the hitter, and Kreidler takes high. One ball, no strikes. This should be a guy at third base infield in with all sorts of angles and all sorts of pressure on Wallace back. He has to feel like he won the lottery. A little bunt that was popped up, dropped in front of McGonigal. And the 1-0, Kreidler takes a strike, 1-1. I mean, if McGonigal, there's no way he can turn and throw back to third base on that play.
1: No. But Jeffers, from his position there, thought that was a bunted. It was popped up. McGonigal charged it well, and then at the last minute allowed to field it.
0: So Ryan thinks it's going to be caught. Doesn't want to get doubled off. Pitch in, and the count 2-1. Wagesback walked a couple last night in his one inning of work. The Twins would take a walk here. He's only fanned 20 in 33 and two-thirds innings, 13 walks. How about Kreidler just get a base hit and this thing? 2-1. High, 3-1. Royce Lewis in the on-deck circle. Then it's the kids again, Culpepper and Jenkins. Taylor Rogers, who was up in the fourth inning, is up now for the Twins in their bullpen. We love Taylor. Let's just wait and see him on the plane tomorrow night. 3-1. High ball 4. Kreidler takes the walk. The runner's now at first and second for Royce. Royce with that hard ground ball that Peck couldn't handle that got through for a two-run single to tie it in the eighth. Royce does have a game winner to his credit this year, his first career walk-off. You can hear it in our billboard every night when we take to the airwaves. Does Royce have another winner in him? He walked against Wagesback last night. And the first pitch is a strike. He got a four-seamer in at 93. I think that's what Royce was looking for, first pitch, and he clipped the inside corner. I think that's a pitch Royce would like to see again. Jeffers the ball game at second. One out. Here's the pitch. Swung on and popped up. That one's coming back towards us over our head. And the count is 0-2. Royce has been 0-2 all night. Come on, Royce Lewis. He's reached in all 30 games he's ever played against the Tigers. He tied the game in the eighth. Can he win it in the 10th? The pitch. Swung on a missed and he struck out. It'll be up to Culpepper. Kalen Culpepper had a chance to win this game in the eighth inning. Second and third, one out. Infield drawn in, and he struck out looking. He struck out on three pitches against Kenley Jansen. And then Walker Jenkins struck out as well, so a fresh opportunity here for Culpepper. I'll tell you what, the ebb and flow, momentum-wise, of these extra inning games, it has been an elevator. As the first pitch fouled away. When Gomez got two outs on two pitches, you're thinking, Twins have got this thing in the bag.
1: Yeah.
0: And then when the bunt gets dropped down, you think, Twins have got this in the bag. And then you look up and Ryan's at second and you're like, uh-oh. And now Culpepper will just have to win it. Kreidler's run means nothing. Jeffers' run means everything. The pitch. Swung on and hit well in the air, right field. McKinstry going back. He's under the overhang and he makes the catch up against the wall. And the inning is over. So the Twins fail to score in the 10th. We're back to see if they can win it in the 11th on their own for Twins baseball.
9: It's time for a Twins player profile.
10: Hello, this is Matt Wallner. What game show do you think you could win and why? I don't know. I actually couldn't win it, but I've been big into Jeopardy lately. And if they gave me some flashcards to study, just random categories, I think I could do okay. Biggest irrational fear? I hate snakes. If there's one thing I hate, it's snakes. What's the most embarrassing moment from your baseball career? There's way too many to count. I mean, there's been times just like either getting picked off or falling.

0: running the bases just numerous times. That's never fun. Highlight of the offseason for me has been we have a 5-month-old girl, so just being able to see her every day and take care of her, me and my wife, enjoyed every second of that. Thanks for listening, everyone. This has been Matt Wallner. Appreciate it.
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1: Taylor Rogers. He'll get the bottom third of the order. He'll get Max Clark, left-handed hitter. And it'll be John Peck and then McKinstry. Culpepper hit that ball to the warning track at a foot from the fence. So Rogers, boy, every time he enters the game, he's setting some records. Needs two to tie Mike Marshall, 54th for 10th on the Twins list appearance. Checks the runner. Here's the pitch. Lifted down the left field line. Not deep. Clemens chasing. Clemens dive. Can't come up with it. Runner around third. He's going to score, and it's going to be a bloop double as Clemens tried to come up with it. Dove for it. Missed it, and it got by him. Mulgary scores. He read that well. And that's just going to be a bloop double. Twins were expecting a bunt. And now that's going to get Peck to the plate. Peck most likely, again, the Twins anticipating a possible bunt right here with the runner good speed at second. Then Max Clark. Rogers checks the runner. Here's the pitch way outside.
2: And with one run already in, the bunt to play for a two-run
1: pretty
2: lead
1: much comes into play here.
2: That's a possibility.
1: Twins extra innings, they're 4-3. And here it is. Line drive into left field. That one will be caught by Clemens. One out. Here's McKinstry to bat, and he's going to be lifted for Torres. Torres will come off the bench. Played in the ballgame last night. Torres had two hits, three official at-bats. I'm sorry, he had one hit and two official at-bats.
2: Righty Nance in the bullpen, and I would think maybe he would be for Lee just based on how the Twins have chosen to pitch to Lee today with righties.
1: Keep an eye on the runner at second, Clark. Just one stolen base, but he's a young player, and they're going to intentionally walk Torres to get to the left-hander, McGonigal. You like that move?
2: Well, sets up a double play.
1: Yes.
2: Left on left. You know, that Torres, he's a veteran at bat. He can grind one out. And now he's going to be lifted for Baez to run.
1: And Baez will probably stay in the ballgame and play right field. Boy, the Twins, they've got one on the bench. That's Alex Jackson. And the Tigers have one. That's Dylan Dingler. Catcher. And a swing and a miss. Tigers have taken a 6-5 lead here in the top half of the 11th inning. Twins will have speed at second in Culpepper. And Jenkins the batter. Missed down and away. One ball, one strike. Tigers do have a right-hander warming right now. Baez at first. Clark to runner at second. Swing and a miss. Boy, healthy cut, and he came up empty.
2: It's Finnegan, the right-hander, who authored the first half of that 10-run inning yesterday up in the pen. Guy with the splitter.
1: That he didn't throw for a strike.
2: That was yesterday.
1: In a hole, 1-2. And a swing and a miss. See you later.
2: Let's see if they go to the righty again. They will.
1: Well, they got the managers out on the field, don't they, today? So

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3: We got a rivalry series at Wrigley here this week. Brewers and the Cubs. This one was back and forth early. Both teams scored in the first couple of innings. Jackson Churio, though, a double and a homer for the Brewers, and they put it away with this.
4: Ground ball, left side, base hit. One run scores. Yelich sent around third. The throw coming home. Not in time. Ortiz to second base on the throw. Two massive runs driven in by Joey Ortiz. And that will get the Cubs faithful headed towards the exits.
3: Yeah, this was a night where Jacob Mizorowski tied a career high with five earned runs allowed. Brewers bullpen, though, was terrific. Cubs have lost nine of their last 12 as the Brewers take it 9-5, guys.
5: Here's going to be right-hander Tommy Nance on in relief of Taylor Rogers. Nance pitched in the Monday ball game and pitched two innings. That blowout 11-1 ball game. Picked up a couple of strikeouts, gave up one hit. Been serviceable for the Twins here since they picked him up from Toronto. 18th ball game here. He's 2 ERA. 21 punchouts and 17 in the third inning, so Nance on here.
6: Twins obviously see something in Lee where they don't want to go left on left against Lee, and Nance loves to spin it away, so we'll see if that's the formula.
5: Two down, two on. One in here as Nance first pitch. Catches the outside corner for a strike. Lee tonight punched out his first two times. Drove in a run back in a two-run fifth inning. Gave him a 4-1 lead at the time. Grounded out and walked. And here it is. Missed outside. One ball, one strike. A bloop base hit by Clark. Has given them a 6-5 lead here in the top of the 11th. Check swing. He went around on it. Yes, he did. In the hole, 1-2. They've been keeping that ball away from him. Cutters, sliders. They've seen his power. It's middle in. Clearly went around on it. Stay out there and you got him. And the pitch inside almost hit him. A little curveball.
6: Tried to duck it.
5: Well, he ducked it.
6: It almost duck-duck-goosed him right on the head.
5: Again, Clark, good speed at second. Curveball hit into center field, playable. Jenkins there. Jenkins waits, and Jenkins puts it away. Tigers, though, push one across here in the top of the 11th. It'll be up to the Twins. With Jenkins, Keyshaw, and Lee. Down 6-5 on your home for Twins baseball.
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5: A couple of changes. Baez, who came on to pinch run, is going to stay in the ballgame, but he's going to slide over, play some left field. Ben Mulgary is going to slide over from left field to right field. The new pitcher will be Kyle Finnegan. It'll be Jenkins the batter, and you've got Culpepper Speed at second base.
6: Remember that big inning, it started when Walker Jenkins against Finnegan spit on a bunch of really close pitches and walked. You got to open up the floodgates.
5: So the tying run at second base here. We're in the bottom of the 11th inning. 5 runs, 7 hits for the Twins. 6 runs, 11 hits. And the first pitch taken by Jenkins in there for a strike. Fastball, 97. Keyshaw due up next.
6: Good time for your first career hit with a runner in scoring position.
5: Trade places with him. That's what we talk about, right? Hit that double. Swing and a miss. Elevated fastball. Well, Jenkins in the hole. No balls and 2 strikes.
6: Got to think that splitter, right? I know he couldn't throw it for strikes
5: the other
6: day.
5: He could not throw it for a strike, but it's a chase pitch that he can throw when he's ahead in the count. He's ahead 0-2.
6: He could go right back upstairs, too. That was way out of the zone. Got a swing.
5: Finnegan out of the stretch, delivers. That's fouled off the catcher, Valencia. Boy, he's going to take some time. I've liked Valencia behind the plate. Took it in that left shoulder. You know, when you know a catcher's doing a good job is when you really don't notice him.
6: He threw out Jenkins earlier with a really strong throw.
5: An accurate throw.
6: He's been really nice at the plate. Good little player.
5: Catchers are tough. Took that right off the left collarbone. And that was a fastball in on Jenkins. Remember, they got Jenkins, I think, striking out on a fastball last time. Inner half. Fouled off, got a piece of it. Here's your splitter, but it was high. Finnegan, 19 ball games. Got a record of 3-8. Laid off a pitch down.
6: Step back.
5: Finnegan, 57 ball games. He's 2-0 on a year. It's Flaherty that's 3-8. Jenkins with a count of 1-2. Culpepper, the runner at second. Outfield fairly shallow. Couple looks at second. Here it is. Fouled off again.
6: Well, you're right. Max Clark is incredibly shallow in center field.
5: Mm-hmm. Well, you always like to give yourself a better chance. I mean, if he hits the ball over my head, he deserves it. But I got to shorten up a little bit to give myself a better chance as an outfielder to throw out the speedy Culpepper at second. Keyshaw waits in the on-deck circle. Pulled foul down the right field line. Jenkins, to me, a small sample, but the more pitches he sees, the more pitches he fouls off, he seems to get dialed in a little bit. Finnegan ahead, 1-2. Twins trying to tie it up here. Ground ball up the middle, missed by the pitcher, fielded by the shortstop, and picked out of the dirt by Torkelson at first base. Runner does advance to third base. And the Tigers now are forced to play the infield in.

0: Good productive out there. Wasn't what he was looking for, but what he didn't do is strike out. And that's what he wanted to avoid. And now you've got a chance for Keyshaw to tie this game.
1: You know, and you may think, safety squeeze in a situation like this. No, Keyshaw's got power. Infield in. Runner at third, Culpepper. Keyshaw bats. And the first pitch fouled off right side. This is the key at bat right here.
0: Don't leave it to two outs.
1: Right. If Keyshaw would reach by a walk, then the comes up to Brooks Lee. But with two outs, runner at third, dangerous. Strike taken on a fastball. So Keyshaw in the hole, no balls and two strikes.
0: I don't know if there's a guy on the roster you'd rather have in the box right now, though, if you're the Twins, than Luke in this spot.
1: And no balls and two strikes, doesn't matter. He's looking to attack. Setting up outside, and the pitch is down and away. Finnegan could get it up there pretty good, set 97 with a fastball. Haven't seen the splitter much. Righty leans in, gets the sign, now sets at the belt. Pulled down the left field line. There it was, the splitter, but that was up in the eyes. Tough to keep fair.
0: Culpepper is really fast at third, has a very small lead. He's almost like a track stance down there at third base.
1: He starts off short, shallow, but secondary lead's got to protect any line drive to the infielder. Don't get doubled up. Finnegan, the pitcher. Keyshaw, the batter. Tying run at third. Line drive, base hit. And that's going to tie the ball game up on a base hit. Culpepper scores. We're knotted up 6-6. Keyshaw going the other way.
0: That's why he's the guy you want up there, Danny. Infield in. He can spray the ball line to line. He's not going to strike out. He's going to grind out your at-bats. The ultimate competitor.
1: He did just that. Pretty good effort there by Mulgary out in right field. He dove for it, short hopped it. If that gets by him, that's a triple all the way.
0: And if he catches it, the run still scores.
1: And here's Brooks Lee, takes it outside, ball one. Question is, you've got Keyshaw at first base. 16 stolen bases leads the club. You got Finnegan that spreads out. So he's got a long way to go to lift that front leg up in a high leg kick. Changeup splitter, I mean, and that's fouled off, souvenir.
0: So you have to bet, can we get Finnegan? You got to be sure, because you don't want to take the bat out of Brooks and Cody's hands.
1: Yeah, I think the key player in that stolen base attempt, if you go that route, is their catcher, Valencia. He's already thrown out one twin base runner here tonight. Brooks Lee, one ball, one strike. Keyshaw with a pretty good lead. And here it is. Strike taken on the outside corner. Keyshaw, when he runs, he kind of hops off a little bit, tries to get that timing down. Haven't seen that from his lead yet. Finnegan ahead, 1-2. There he goes. Line drive, base hit. Keyshaw's going to advance to third base. The Twins are going to have first and third, one out. And it's going to be Cody Clemens to the plate.
0: Perfectly timed. What a call from the Twins dugout. Derek Shelton, Mark Hallberg, Mike Ribello, Toby Gardenhire put him in motion. You trust Brooks Lee in the box. He hammers a splitter to right field. And now you've got the winning run 90 feet away with less than two outs.
1: And Keyshaw didn't really pick that ball up till he got near second base. And then, okay, here's A.J. Hinch. What's going on here?
0: Five-man infield.
1: They have. He's turning around. He's talking to the home plate umpire, and I think, yes, that's it. They're going to bring Baez in from left field to play some infield. They're going to go with that five-man infield.

0: And therefore, center fielder going to play more in left center field. Right fielder in right center field. And the Twins are huddling up right in front of their dugout right now. As
1: you got a guy with speed at third. Clemens loves to lift the ball. The question is, wouldn't you just walk Clemens and face Jeffers then?
0: Well, the way they've been doing it tonight, anything's possible.
1: When I think of Cody Clemens, I think of a guy who's going to lift the ball, hit the ball in the air. And it's a left on right.
0: And you hear me talk about ambushing with Clemens early. He likes to jump on that first pitch in this situation. So they got three infielders on the right side, two on the left side. Clemens bats, not even holding the runner Leon at first base. And a pitch, high and away, ball one. You know, Chris, I think if not holding Leon at first, if he does take second base, then I think you end up walking Cody Clemens, and that's why they don't want him running. Cody bats, winning run at third, and the pitch. Popped up foul.
1: Again, we talked about Keyshaw being the right guy in that spot. Clemens has been this guy all year.
0: Yeah.
1: There's not a guy in that dugout right now who doesn't think Cody Clemens is about to win the game.
0: Get the coolers ready. Pour some water on him. Swung and a missed. Splitter down and in, 86 on the splitter.
1: First swing and miss on the splitter we've seen. Come on, Cody.
0: Cody going to call timeout, adjust his batting gloves a little bit. That's that elbow guard. And now takes that left foot, steps in the batter's box. Slide open stance. Big pitch here, one ball, two strikes to Cody Clemens. And a pitch, fouled off again. Tried to get the 97-mile-an-hour fastball by him. He can't do that to Cody. Twins three back in that wild card standing, but Chicago White Sox losing tonight. They win tonight. They'll be 5.5 back rolling into Chicago. One ball, two strikes. Popped up again, foul. Near the tarp, and that'll reach the seats. Been a manager's game here tonight. They have used their bench. Six tie. Twins now with 9 hits on the board. Twins committed 2 errors. Twins have committed 1. As Clemens in the box. Finnegan's 1-2 delivers high and away. Jeffers in the on-deck circle. Anything hit on the ground, Keyshaw has to break to the plate. No chance they can turn a double play. And a 2-2. Popped up foul. Again over the third base dugout.
1: Clemens walked against Finnegan.
0: What was the at-bat he had the other night?
1: It was 12 a 12-pitch at-bat.
0: And then what did he do on the 13th pitch?
1: Well, he walked, and then Jeffers hit a home run.
0: Mm-hmm. I'll take a walk, get Jeffers to the plate. He just missed a home run last time up. 2-2. Swung on and missed. Got him on a heater at 97. So Clemens strikes out, out number two, and that will get Jeffers to the plate.
1: Remember, Baez has to use the same glove in left field. He can't. They're trotting one out to him. I thought they couldn't bring the glove out. And that's what Luke Keyshaw is saying, not allowed to bring the glove out. So the Tigers tried to bring the outfielder's glove out. Keyshaw standing at third said, uh-uh. And Baez has to play left field with the infielder's mitt.
0: But he can come in from the outfield and use an infielder's glove.
1: Yeah, they can swap the glove when he comes in, but he has to play at least one batter with the glove out in left field.
0: Shouldn't matter to him. Let's see what Jeffers can do. Again, they're not holding Lee on at first. And he's got a short lead, and he takes off. Ground ball, shortstop. Fielded by Peck. Steps, throws, and retires Jeffers. The Twins, though, tie it up here in the bottom of the 11th. We'll be back with Chris Atterbury, knotted up 6-6 on your home for Twins baseball. 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
1: At the top of the 12th inning and still going strong. Twins have had ample opportunities to try to put this one away. They've been unable to do so. Tigers battling tooth and nail here tonight. They led 2-1. They led 5-1. It was 5-5. Tigers led 6-5. Twins tied it on the Keyshaw base hit to right, but they couldn't score Luke from third with less than two outs. And so here we go. Tommy Nance still pitching. He came on to get Lee. Lee is the runner at second base. Torkelson is the hitter. Infield plays back. As Torkelson, the righty, awaits, and Nance misses down and away. One ball and no strikes. Twins have used every position player except for Alex Jackson. And they have used every reliever except for Morris and Acton. Acton threw multiple innings yesterday. This ball smashed. Deep left field, that ball rattling around to the bleachers for a home run, and the Tigers lead it 8-6. Spencer Torkelson unloads to left with a two-run homer. His 21st, and there's a little breathing room.
0: And there's still Tiger fans here.
1: Yeah, they've been waiting for two games and change, three full games and change for something to cheer about. And plenty to cheer about there. No two ways about it. Torkelson launches into left field, and now it's Riley Green's turn. Boy, that puts the Twins at a disadvantage, not only because they're down two runs. That obviously is a disadvantage as Green watches high. But the part of their lineup, Ross, Kreidler, with Jeffers running, that part of the lineup is not your power part of your lineup necessarily. They'll have to be table setters tonight. Twins down 8-6. And the pitch is wide, and the count is 2-0. Don't let it get away now. Nobody out. Base is empty. Whoever wins this one will have earned it, that's for sure. 2-0 pitch. Swung on and sliced down the third baseline out of play. 2-1. Riley Green. Second game back off the injured list. 1-for-5 tonight with an RBI double. And the 2-1 pitch. Swung on a missed. 2-2. John Vitas will have the postgame download if and when this one ever ends. I'm sure he's ripped it up, erased it, started over two or three times already. The 2-2. Might have hit him. Bounced. 3-2 now to Riley Green. Valencia's on deck. And then Malgarry.

0: Tommy Nance with the high dark Sox. Glove to that bearded chin and the pitch. Swung on a missed. He struck him out. So a strikeout for Nance. There's one away. Here's Valencia. Singled, then doubled. A couple of strikeouts. He's also bounced out. He's 2-for-5. Twins have Clemens in left, Jenkins in center, Keyshaw in right, Lee, Culpepper, Kreidler, Lewis around the infield. Jeffers is caught every inning. Foul ball straight back for Valencia. Big hack. It's 0-1. He doesn't really get fooled. You don't see a lot of like bad misses.
1: No,
0: bad
1: he
0: swings.
1: Doesn't. Not a lot of check swings. He's not overmatched.
0: He's hitting .317, limited at bats, but it checks out with the eye test. 0-1. Swung on a hit sharply to Lee. Takes it on one hop. Brooks will throw over to first base. And there are two outs after the Torkelson homer. The batter is Malgarry. Plays his bat across home plate. Measures out where he wants to stand. Again, the Twins will have Ben Ross, Ryan Kreidler, and Royce Lewis. Down 8-6 now. And the first pitch on the corner for a strike, and the count is 0-1. Tigers and Twins each get one extra challenge as we get into extra innings here, so they each do have a challenge. 0-1. Front door breaking ball for a strike, and the count is 0-2. Nice curve. One more to go for Tommy Nance, and then see what the Twins can gin up in their half of the 12th. Here it comes, and it bounces. 1-2. Twins have won 7 in a row at Target Field over the Tigers, with the Tigers lead by a pair here in the top of the 12th. The 1-2. Swung on and fouled away down the right field line. It stays 1-2. In the eighth inning, the Twins in a tie game had second and third with one out, but Culpepper and Jenkins both struck out. Then they couldn't advance on the bunt in the 10th inning, and then the 11th, they had Clemens at the plate, the guy they want, with the winning run at third. He struck out. There's a called strike three here. They're going to challenge it. Why not use that extra challenge? And he's going to win it.
2: One left.
0: You see Dan Iasonia. One left. Pretty good rip of the paper there, but it's 2-2.
1: He came back and he was talking to Jeffers with a little bit of a smirk on his face.
0: Dan never seems to take it personally, though. Good communicator. Here's the 2-2. That's wide, 3-2. Both teams have had so many opportunities tonight. Twins 4-for-18 with runners in scoring position. The Tigers 5-for-21. And this one lined in the air to right center field. That's going to drop for a base hit. Keyshaw cuts it off. And now Gary's at first base with a two-out single. So the challenge pays off. And the hitter will be Max Clark. Max with the bloop double off Rogers in the 11th. To plate the 6th Tiger run.
1: It's 3 hits, 3 doubles?
0: Yeah, 3 doubles, a walk.
1: Scored 3. No, he scored 2.
0: Man, the ball he lined out to shortstop was one of the harder hit balls. That was the one where Culpepper tried to drop it on purpose for a double play. It was a pitch low. It's 1-0. Clark adjusting his cap. Clark entered the night with 5 doubles in his career. He's nearly doubled that. He has 8 now. There goes the runner. Pitch is taken for a strike. The throw's a one-hopper, not close. Malgarry steals second. So the Tigers, who run less than almost any team in the league, but I think you can almost crumple that up and throw it out because they got a bunch of kids up here now in September.
1: And I didn't realize he ran that good, and he got a good jump.
0: And second base now for Clark. 1-1. Down and in. 2 balls and a strike. Peck is on deck. Eight, six Tigers. Torkelson's 2-run homer here in the 12th. That's the difference right now. 2-1. Wide. 3-1. Nance can't find the zone. He thought he had. Malgarry struck out to end the inning. But then the challenge.
1: You're going to walk him.
0: And now they're just going to put him on. Not even going to throw a 3-1. Not going to mess around with Clark. Here comes Pete Mackey. And the pitcher, or pardon me, the hitter is going to be John Peck, the rookie, who has his first big league hit tonight. A two-run double back in the second. Then he promptly picked up his second big league hit, an RBI single in the sixth. So Peck will bat with runners on at first and second. Again, the Twins will have Ross, followed by Kreidler, and then Royce Lewis. Alex Jackson, the only potential sub off the bench. Nobody's up in the pen. I think it's going to be Finnegan for the Tigers. Pete Mackey, slow trudge back to the dugout.
1: Yeah, I think he walks a little faster than Fetters.
0: Faster than Fetters. 8 pitchers for Pete and the Twins today. I think they have that off day tomorrow.
1: Mm-hmm.
0: Pitch on the way, and it's high. 1 ball and no strikes. Tommy Nance trying to find that slider, that curveball. Spin is his game. There go the runners.
1: Ooh.
0: And the pitch hit him. Hit him in the helmet. It knocked his helmet off. Nance lost it up and in, and Peck goes to first base. And the bases will be loaded now for Javi Baez. How about the double steal? And then that one got up and away. And fortunately, Peck is okay, at least for the time being. Trainer's going to take a look at him. Ducked his head. It caught him right on the front.
1: It got him on that chin guard that a lot of the guys wear on the helmets. So thank God he had one.
0: Just peeled the helmet right off his head. He and Clark had both been hit in the helmet in this series. He's okay. That's good to see. Jogs down to first. What's bad to see for the Twins is that the bases are loaded.
1: Javi Baez.
0: Tommy Nance couldn't find his slider to Peck, but he better have one here, because that's the key to unlocking Javi Baez. Bases loaded for Baez. Came on as a pinch runner. And the first pitch swung on a miss. Slider down and away.
1: He'll swing. Just don't throw him a strike. He'll chase.
0: But if you throw something in, he's still got those quick hands, Danny. He can still pop one to left.
1: Yeah, but
0: always had great hands. 0-1. Reached out. Little flare. Back of Lewis. Royce racing. Dives. Can't get it. Bounces into fair territory. One run scores. Two runs score. Three runs are going to score on a little bloop double for Javi Baez. It's 11-6 Tigers. is right. Just a little flare. And Lewis dove for it. It hit his glove. It spun away onto the warning track. Ring around the rosy for the Tigers. Baez ends up with 3 runs batted in, standing at second base. And it's now a 5-run mountain to climb for the Twins. McGonigal's the hitter. Eighth man to bat in the inning. And the pitch is high, 1 ball and no strikes. Twins, I think, are going to get Morris up. Morris, who started yesterday, when an inning is up now. In the event that he has to try to get out of this half inning, Jeff is going to challenge a ball.
2: Catcher challenge.
0: Might clip the corner here. Yep.
2: One left.
0: McGonigal tonight is 0 for 5. He is 3 for his last 31. But he's still scary with a bat in his hands. Pitch on the way. Swung on and hit sharply towards second. Kreidler has it. He throws to first. The inning is over at long last, but what an ugly inning it is for the Minnesota Twins. A 5-run 12th inning for the Tigers. It's 11-6 Detroit. Twins need a miracle as we go to the bottom of 12 on your home for Twins baseball.
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0: Well, as was the case in the 10th inning, Ryan Jeffers will be the Manfred man at second base. The difference is in the 10th inning, it was a 5-5 game. And now it's an 11-6 game in favor of the Tigers. Well, if Tigers can score five, why can't the Twins? It'll be Ben Ross, Ryan Kreidler, Royce Lewis against Finnegan. Just saw the most Minnesota thing ever. They were showing some fans. They had their gloves, and they were putting them on their heads for rally gloves. There's four of them, teenagers. Baseball glove, hockey goalie glove, baseball glove.
1: I saw that.
0: Yeah, girl brought her hockey glove.
1: Usually they turn the hat inside out as a rally hat.
0: Oh, rally glove. Hey, Ben Ross, how about getting your first big league hit? Swings and misses, and the count is 0-1. Ross tried to bunt Jeffers over, hoped to win the game in the 10th. He popped the bunt up and was thrown out at first base and dropped in front of McGonigal, and Jeffers couldn't advance, thinking it had been caught. Need base runners. 0-1 popped up, third base, foul territory. That's McGonigal looking at it, and it's over the dugout onto the concourse. 0-2 on Ben Ross. Torkelson with the homer, and then the little bloop over the head of Royce Lewis off the bat of Javi Baez. The difference in this one, Twins had their chances. Eighth inning, golden opportunity. 11th inning, golden opportunity, winning run at third base with less than two outs in both of those innings, and they couldn't score. 0-2, swung on a missed, and Ben Ross is out. And A.J. Hinch is making a pitching change with a five-run lead in the 12th inning here. As he is going to come out and get Finnegan. Well, he hasn't said goodbye to him yet. Now he's going to leave him in. He just wanted to talk to him, apparently. As Kreidler's going to be the hitter. What do you make of that conversation?
1: TV time?
0: We've had plenty of that. We've been here about 5 hours. I don't know, obviously, with Finnegan, how many pitches he's thrown. He threw a lot yesterday, so they want to be careful.
1: Nothing to do with Finnegan. I don't know what that was about.
0: Jeffers at second, one out. Kreidler's the hitter. Kreidler has walked twice, swing and miss here. Harvey's walked once, came on and pinch ran after Caratini's big-time walk in the eighth. 0-1 to Kreidler, former Tiger. He wore your number. He was 32 with the Tigers. Watches a curve low. Probably slider, 1-1.
1: Chris, I got us 4-for-19. Runners in scoring position. That's not right.
0: Yep, and they're 6-for-22 after Baez. The 1-1. And they're not all, you know, created equally. Are they going to challenge here?
2: Catcher challenge.
0: Called it a ball. I think it's going to stay a ball.

0: thin ice on it.
1: He doesn't even respond.
0: Doesn't even gloat. Could have said none left. Two balls and a strike here to Ryan. Pitch on the way. Curveball fouled. Getting back to the runners in scoring position, they're not all created equal, but when you boil it down, if you get a guy at third base and you have less than two outs, you have to figure out a way to score that run. And when it's 5-5 game and that's the situation in the eighth or a tie game in the 11th, you really have to score that run. They just couldn't do it tonight. All three of those instances, strikeouts. Pitch fouled away. It was two strikeouts in the eighth, and then it was the Clemens strikeout in the 11th after a long battle. And then Jeffers bounced out with two outs. So both one-out circumstances were strikeouts. Kreidler battling here. You know, the White Sox are loving this one. All the pitchers the Twins have had to use. The way the score looks now, Kreidler takes wide, 3-2.
1: This ball game with the Twins 9 hits, 6 runs. Remember, Chris, they had 1 hit. It was that, 6th inning.
0: And Drew Anderson was salty. There's your payoff. Swung on a miss. He struck him out. Twins are down to their final out. And it's Royce Lewis. Tied the game at 5 in the 8th. Royce then with 2 on in the 10th and 1 out struck out. 1st and 2nd in that at bat. 11-6 Tigers, a 5-run top of the 12th. Trying to win their first game at Target Field all year. And the first pitch stays wide, no challenges available. 1 ball, no strikes. No surprise they try to stay away from Royce. Library quiet. And a swing and miss. That's the slider and the count is 1-1. Tell you what, I credit Finnegan. Had a really rough night when the split didn't get him the swings he wanted. So he came back and he found other pitches.
1: Yeah, he's eliminated really. Yeah. And he went to that split. That slider's working good. Fastball's working good.
0: Yeah, he's been impressive in his bounce back. 1-1, pulled towards third base. McGonigal has it, should be the ball game, and it is. A disappointing loss for the Minnesota Twins. They erased that 5-1 deficit, had 2 chances to win it after tying the game at 5, but this one's going to sting a little bit as they drop an 11-6 decision in 12 innings at a time of year when you're running out of tomorrow. So the Twins fall to 67-73. The Tigers take 1 out of 3. They improve to 64. And 75, Twins fail to capitalize on an opportunity to pick up a game on the White Sox in the division. We'll wrap this one up as best we can, but first let's check in with John Vitas for a preview of what's to come on the postgame download.
2: Thank you, Chris. Yeah, long night, and of course it goes the Tigers' way as they explode for 5 runs there in the 12th to salvage this finale. Twins will have to settle for a 6-1 record against Detroit at Target Field this year. We have lots to talk about with Dan Gladden when we get started on the Affinity Plus Federal Credit Union postgame download. We'll dive into some of those missed opportunities late for the Twins after what was a valiant comeback and some good bullpen work for a while until, of course, that 12th inning. It'll be a thick highlight segment as well with plenty of action through a dozen innings that we witnessed here tonight. And of course, there will be some out-of-town scores and some good news to share. We saved a couple of highlights, believe it or not, for the postgame show, and both of them will benefit the Twins in the standings, even though they couldn't benefit themselves with a win against the Tigers today. Of course, some interesting notes when we circle the bases as well. But before we get the show started, we're going to send it back upstairs to Chris to wrap it up with the final totals.
0: We'll get to those totals. Been a long night. Been a tough night here in Minneapolis, and we'll go ahead and zip through these totals for you and send you back to John. For every double play the Twins turn this season, Innovative donates $100 to Simon Says Give at the end of the season. That's for every double play the Twins turn in 2026, courtesy of Innovative. 11 runs on 14 hits for the Tigers, 2 errors, 11 left. Big home run for Torkelson in the 12th. 6 runs on 9 hits, an error, and 13 left for the Minnesota Twins. They had their chances, they just couldn't capitalize after a valiant comeback. Winning pitcher's Kyle Finnegan, he's 3-0. The loss to Nance, he's 2-3. 4 hours and 9 minutes. 13,770 paid to watch it. Opportunity lost for Minnesota. They dropped to 67-73 with 22 to play. Detroit, meanwhile, improves to 64-75. These two teams will meet again in Detroit next week. 4 hours and 9 minutes again. Time of game, 13,770, your paid attendance. As for tomorrow, the Twins will be off, a chance to rest up before flying to Chicago tomorrow night. Then on Friday, Zebby Matthews gets the ball against Eric Fetty. Huge series against the front-running White Sox. All you can ask for is a chance against the team you're chasing. We'll be on the air at 6 o'clock Friday night with a 6:40 first pitch. That'll do it for us from Target Field. But do stay with us because our network headquarters is just getting things heated up for the postgame download. John Vitas and Dan Gladden coming your way now on your home for Twins Baseball. 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
0: Acting through multiple innings yesterday. This ball smashed deep left field. That ball rattling around to the bleachers for a home run. And the Tigers lead it 8-6. Spencer Torkelson unloads to left with a two-run homer.
2: Yeah, the decisive swing in this ball game tonight is Torkelson gave the Tigers a two-run lead. They would add on with three more runs there in the 12th, and they salvage this finale 11-6, the final in 12 innings. We welcome you into the Affinity Plus Federal Credit Union postgame download. I'm John Vitas here in studio with Dan Gladden. And Danny, let's start with the meat left on the bone by the Twins tonight. They had a really nice comeback to draw even in this game. But then the 6th, the 8th, the 9th, the 10th, 11th, guys in scoring position. Do any of those innings stand out where you felt like they could have had more?
1: I'm going to go to the 8th inning when they tied it up. I thought that they were able, they had the momentum at that point. I felt that they could add on, especially after Royce Lewis hit that ball hard under the shortstop's glove. And then you've got the young kids in Culpepper and Jenkins ended up striking out to end that. Just put the ball in play. I think it's a different ball game.
2: Yeah, you guys were also talking about the Jeffers failure to go from second to third on the bump by Ross. Where were you?
1: Tough play. You know, he bunted the ball.

0: up. McGonagall came in. It looked like he was going to catch the ball. And from the angle that Jeffers had from his lead to second base, yes, it looked like, because McGonagall actually leaned forward a little bit like he was going to dive or catch it. So Jeffers had to kind of stay close. Then he fielded it on the ground ball. Jeffers could have probably got a little bit farther once he saw maybe the throw go to first, could have got over to third, because the shortstop had abandoned shortstop and was at third base. Second baseman was at first base. So there was nobody near Jeffers at second base. But that's a tough play for a base runner to read.
1: Yeah, I felt like the reaction to the bunt was fine. But if he looked around and seen where the infielders was, like you said, maybe could have been further down the line.
0: Yep.
1: But then Lewis struck out and Culpepper flies out. So they probably wouldn't have scored in that inning anyway. You can always play Monday morning quarterback with these plays. You mentioned Jenkins and Culpepper striking out there in the eighth, and they've had so many good moments. Jenkins, 3 strikeouts. We looked it up. He's played 265 minor league games, only 1 3 strikeout game and no 4 strikeout games. He was able to avoid that with a ground out in extra innings tonight. Was this the first time he looked a little bit outclassed at the plate?
0: No, not really. I think that he was looking to be aggressive. The strikeout in the 5th inning, his first one, that was after one out. You know, Culpepper led the inning off, grounded out to short. Strikeout there, and then, of course, the strikeout also in the 7th inning. They were all swinging. And they weren't like they were swinging at pitches out of the zone. He was just not squaring them up.
1: Yeah, I thought the sequence from Holton when he came in lefty-lefty was really good to get the Tigers out of that inning. A couple moments I wanted to bring up in this. The positive for the Twins was that Royce Lewis 2-run single in the 8th. Peck had a chance to glove it, but it got by him. And it was hit hard and definitely ruled a 2-run single. But that felt like a big moment for Royce. He's had some good ones this year, but that inning, like you said, the momentum was there for the Twins. It felt like they were going to win at that point.
0: Yeah, and Royce is a very emotional player, and he got on second base, and the throw came in, but showed a lot of excitement out there. And again, we thought the momentum had shifted after tying the ball game up right there, 5-5, coming back, because the Twins were pretty dormant all the way up going into the 8th inning. They didn't really show much, but again, knowing this club, they're going to play all 27 outs, and they just got it going, and it was one of those situations where there was other ways to win this game, and they just couldn't push it across.
1: Yeah, and then I feel like we have to touch on the 12th. It felt like it was just a rough night for Tommy Nance. Maybe he didn't have his best stuff. The pitch to Torkelson looked like a hanging slider.
0: Yeah, it was, and Torkelson can hit that. He's a good low ball hitter. And remember, Torkelson prior to that had an opportunity and hit into the ground ball double play. After that, he crossed first base, slammed his helmet down, so showed a little frustration right there. But Torkelson's, he's a class player. He's a big money guy. I looked in their dugout, and everybody was glad to greet him when he got in the dugout.
1: Yeah, a lot of stress relief on that swing.
0: He's one of the well-liked guys in that dugout, one of the leaders in that dugout, too.
1: Yeah, huge weight off of his shoulders and the team's shoulders. I think they were 3-14 or so in their last 17. So this is a big one for them to kind of get off the schneid a little bit. I wanted to finish up with the 15 pitchers used in this game. Did it kind of feel like one of those old September games when
0: Absolutely.
1: There were 35 guys on each team?
0: All the trips to the mound by the pitching coaches, the managers, the player changes. I think each team had just one player on the bench at the end of this ball game here. But you talk to the managers, that's what they like to do. That's their job, is to manage the course of the ball game, and they did just that. Both managers did, and kind of they had to, but that's the way that this game here went tonight. Like you said, September call up, when you had more guys, you could go ahead and get out there. And then also the fact that the pitcher has to face 3 batters, whereas before you would have Terry Francona go out there after a guy faced 1 batter and switch it up.
1: Yeah, you could go like 6 pitchers in an inning.
0: Oh, my gosh.
1: If you really wanted to play the matchups. Well, thankfully, they didn't do that tonight, but still a lot of pitchers, a lot of hitters. Tigers do pull it out in the end.
0: Day off tomorrow. They got the momentum a little bit. I think there's some excitement there. Going into Chicago, had a chance to pick up a game here tonight.
1: Yeah, that's still over 30 runs in the series for the Twins.
0: Yeah.
1: So hopefully that offense won't cool off on the off day and can keep it going on what is obviously a very important road trip.
0: No question about it.
1: Danny, we appreciate it. You enjoy the off day, and we'll catch up with
0: you
1: soon.
0: Thanks a lot, Johnny.
1: Dan Gladden starting off the show in style here on the Affinity Plus Federal Credit Union postgame download. We are going to hit a break, but when we come back, we'll get into what was a busy night worth of highlights in a back-and-forth affair between the Twins and the Tigers and a player of the game as well here on your home for Twins baseball.
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6: 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After the Tigers are able to take the finale of this series, they do lose 2 out of 3, but they finally get one win here at Target Field. Again, 11-6 the final in 12 innings. The highlights tonight brought to you by the Sheboygan Sausage Company. And, well, a deep breath. This was a long and eventful ball game. We'll start in the top of the second inning where the Tigers were facing Dean Kramer tonight, and they got a leadoff single from Eduardo Valencia. Valencia has been a revelation since being called up for the Tigers catching group, and he was on display for the first time tonight at Target Field. Max Clark, a double, moved Valencia to third, and then John Peck delivered with a two-run double to the gap, and the Tigers had a 2-0 lead. 1-2-3 inning for Kramer in the third. Twins finally got on the board in the fourth. Cody Clemens, a leadoff walk, and then Ryan Jeffers, an RBI double to make it 2-1. Tigers, though, came right back against Kramer in the fifth. Kramer would walk McGonigal. McGonigal went to second on a wild pitch, and then Hao Yu Lee came through with an RBI single to stretch the lead to 3-1 Detroit. Kramer would be done for the day at that point. Cody Funderburk came in, but he allowed the inherited run to score. Riley Green, a double to right center in the fifth, brought home Lee, and it was a 4-1 Tiger lead after five innings. In the sixth, Funderburk remained on, immediately gave up a double to Clark, and then John Peck quickly drove him in with an RBI single. The Tigers rookie, certainly one of the headlines in this game today. So they had a 5-1 lead going into the bottom of the sixth. Twins would get one back with a little bit of help from the Tigers defense. McGonigal, an error with two outs and nobody on, and then a single from Josh Bell and a double from Trevor Larnach, which went off the wall in right field. They held Bell at third, so the Twins had to settle for just a run. It was 5-2 at the end of six. Neither team scored in the seventh. The Twins facing Tyler Kinley. Drew Summers came in for the eighth, gave up a single to Brooks Lee. He hit Cody Clemens with a pitch before finally getting an out. Josh Bell would single to load the bases, and A.J. Hinch called upon Kenley Jansen, potential Hall of Fame closer. He came in, worked a long at-bat to Victor Caratini, who had pinch hit for Gabriel Gonzalez, who was supposed to hit for Larnach. So it did kind of feel like those old September games where the manager was willing to burn two bench players in the same spot in the inning. So eventually Caratini draws the bases-loaded walk to make it 5-3, and the next man up was Royce Lewis, who saw eight pitches before this.
7: The set, the pitch, swung on and hit towards shortstop, and it's through for a base hit. Peck missed it. Clemens.

0: Here comes Ross. He's going to tie the game. Royce into second. And it's 5-5 at Target Field.
1: Phenomenal moment here at the ballpark. Everybody got two bases. You had Ross hustling to home plate after having a freeze on the liner. And then Lewis goes to second, sliding in ahead of the tag. He came off the base celebrating and realized he hadn't called timeout, so had to take a couple steps back to the bag. Everything was A-OK with that. But the Twins felt like this game was theirs at that point, erasing a four-run deficit. But then the Tigers' bullpen bared down. Jansen was able to get Culpepper looking with strike three on the inside corner. Then Hinch made another pitching change. He brought in the lefty Tyler Holton, and that was one of the moves of this game. Holton struck out Walker Jenkins swinging and then worked a scoreless ninth inning as well for the Tigers. Neither team able to score in the ninth or the 10th. Well, we'll spare you some of the details there. And we go to the 11th with the game still tied. In the 11th, Max Clark was the batter with the automatic runner at second base, and the pitcher was Taylor Rogers.
2: Checks the runner. Here's the pitch. Lifted down the left field line. Not deep. Clemens chasing. Clemens dive. Can't come up with it. Runner around third. He's going to score, and it's going to be a bloop double. As Clemens tried to come up with it, dove for it, missed it, and it got by him.
1: Yeah, Clemens was never going to get to that ball. It skipped by him. And like Danny said, it was a bloop off the bat of Clark, who had been peppering the gaps all night long. Clemens had to go a long way for it, and the ball trickled by him, which allowed the run to score easily. Clark goes to second, and then Rogers would really bear down to keep the Twins within reach. He got a fly out from John Peck, and then after an intentional walk, he would strike out Kevin McGonigal before Tommy Nance came in to get a fly out and keep the Twins in the game down just one, going to the bottom of the 11th, with one out, Keyshaw delivered a base hit to right field. Culpepper, the automatic runner, would come in to score, and this game was tied at six apiece going into what was then the 12th inning. But it came crashing down pretty quickly in the 12th for the Twins. Nance came back out, How You Lee the runner at second, and Spencer Torkelson in a 1-0 count.
3: Acting through multiple innings yesterday, this ball smashed deep left field, that ball rattling around to the bleachers for a home run, and the Tigers lead it 8-6. Spencer Torkelson unloads to left with a two-run homer.
1: Yeah, air comes out of the balloon right there. Number 21 for Torkelson to give the Tigers a two-run lead. Unfortunately, they were not done. After Nance retired the next two, Ben Malgeri won a challenge to prolong the at-bat, then singled. An intentional walk and a hit-by-pitch loaded the bases, and Javier Baez put the game out of reach with a bloop fly ball over the first base position. Royce went a few steps into the grass, could not make the over-the-shoulder catch. It actually hit the very end of his glove, and so it trickled in the foul territory, and all three runners would come in to score, and it was 11-6. It was academic at that point. Kyle Finnegan came back out for his second inning. He put the Twins down in order, and the Tigers able to nail down an 11-6 win. Highlights brought to you by the Sheboygan Sausage Company, America's tradition since 1933. Twins fall to 67-73. Tigers improve to 64-75. 13,770 at Target Field tonight. And listen to this time of game. 4 hours and 9 minutes. We don't get many four-hour affairs anymore with the pitch clock, even in extra innings, but we got over 4 hours here tonight. Lots of players contributing on both sides of the box score, but we are going to give our Treasure Island Diamond Player of the Game to the guy who had some of the more impressive at-bats late in this one.
2: There he goes. Line drive, base hit. Keyshaw's going to advance to third base. The Twins are going to have first and third, one out. And it's going to be Cody Clemens to the plate.
1: And that was a rocket single from Brooks Lee, who finished the game 3-for-3. He was 3-for-6 overall, but three consecutive singles in crunch time with the game coming down to the wire. That one there moved Keyshaw into third, which, of course, would have been the winning run. Twins not able to plate that run in the 11th inning. But a nice night for Brooks Lee, and he is our Treasure Island Diamond Player of the Game. Treasure Island Resort and Casino, the exclusive casino partner of the Minnesota Twins. 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
1: 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Starting with the minor league affiliates, Fort Myers rained out in Clearwater. They'll play 2 tomorrow at 3 p.m. Cedar Rapids lost 4-3 in South Bend. Cesar Lares, 6 strikeouts over 4 2/3, allowed just one run for the Colonels. Wichita lost in Tulsa 5-4. A really nice start for Chris Vallemont, and Merrick Houston had 2 hits, a double, and an RBI. Triple A St. Paul won in extra innings in Omaha tonight, 9-7 the final, 5 1/3 perfect innings in relief from the combination of Orzi, Raya, and Merriweather. Alan Roden was on base 5 times, and Kalei Rosario had 3 runs batted in. Let's check on the Major League scoreboard. We gave you plenty of updates in-game, so we'll hit on some of the games coming down to the wire tonight, including the Yankees and the Angels. What a pitcher's duel we had between Cam Schlittler and Reed Detmers. Detmers, one of the hottest pitchers in baseball here in the last couple of months, and of course, Schlittler, maybe the leader for Cy Young. He went 8 innings, 9 strikeouts, 1 run. Detmers went 7 innings, 1 run. Vaughn Grissom able to tie it in the 7th with a homer. They are now in the top of the 10th. Yankees have the bases loaded, still tied at 1. The two teams the Twins are chasing, the Guardians and the White Sox, and we've got good news for you because it was not the day for the Guardians.
13: 1-0 pitch. Is it high in the air? Deep to left field. If it's fair, it's gone, and it is way fair and way gone. 3-run homer, Vladimir Guerrero Jr., and the Blue Jays double their lead, 6-0 in the top of the second.
1: Yeah, the Blue Jays teeing off on Joey Cantillo, who gave up 9 runs. Vladimir Guerrero Jr. with 5 RBIs, 11-0 Blue Jays. So the Twins do not lose any ground in the wild card. They are still 3.5 back. The White Sox are locked into a pretty tough series in Houston. These have been hard-fought games, and this one was low scoring, with this being the exception.
13: And that's lined in the center and down for a base hit. That scores Paredes. Altuve around third and coming home. The throw to the plate is not nearly in time. A 2-run single for Nelson Velasquez, and it's 2-0 Houston.
1: Those were the only runs of the game right there as the Astros win it in their final turn at bat there in the bottom of the eighth. Hayden Wesneski, 7 innings of one-hit baseball for the Astros as Sean Newcomb coughs it up for the White Sox, and the Astros win 2-0, so the Twins don't lose any ground in the division race either. Those were your out-of-town scores brought to you by Jeff Belzer Chevrolet. 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We are going to get some reaction from the Twins clubhouse, including Derek Shelton, Dean Kramer, and Cody Clemens here on your home for Twins baseball.
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1: This is the Affinity Plus Federal Credit Union postgame download. We are recapping the Twins' 12-inning loss. It's time to get reaction on the game. Our ears are on the clubhouse, brought to you by Minnesota Corn. Well, the Twins certainly had some base runners and some opportunities late in this game, and Derek Shelton points out that his team certainly had chances.
20: Yeah, it was challenging. I mean, we got behind, and we did a good job battling back, and then we gave ourselves a bunch of opportunities, and unfortunately, you know, we weren't able to capitalize on those opportunities because we had a chance to win the game at multiple spots, and then we just unfortunately weren't able to do that. And then, you know, on the flip side of it, we give up the homer, which is fine, but then we give up, you know, a ball that hits off Royce's glove. It's probably the worst thing. Royce makes a heck of an effort. Now, the worst thing is it hits off his glove because then it tips away instead of, you know, falls right there. But it was unfortunate because of the fact that we did put ourselves in a position to win the baseball game.
1: Yeah, lots of guys had opportunities. Twins finished 4-for-21 with runners in scoring position in this game. Cody Clemens had an at-bat in the ninth and another one in the 11th where a hit could have walked off the ball game and given the Twins the win. And as you might expect, he was not thrilled with how those at-bats went, particularly the one in the 11th.
0: I got a few good pitches to hit there. You know, just trying to get the ball in the air with the five-man infield, and he has a carry fastball, but regardless, I just got to get the job done for my team and get the ball in the air and just hit a sack fly. But, you know, I didn't do that, and, you know, it sucks, and I wish I could have came through for the team.
1: Yeah, that was the one where Keyshaw was at third with one out there in the 11th, kind of the last best chance for the Twins in this game. And you heard Shelty mention the ball that went off Royce's glove. That was one of a couple of times throughout the night where it just felt like everything was going the Tigers' way, and that's certainly how Cody Clemens felt.
0: I mean, that's sometimes that's how baseball goes. You get tough plays like that where they just get lucky and the ball falls, like the one that I tried to catch and then the one that went over Royce, just two tough plays.
1: Yeah, the one that he tried to catch was the Max Clark blooper down the left field line a little bit earlier in extra innings. If the, you know, he's further in or the ball is a little more hang time and he can make that catch, the Twins probably win this game with the run that they were able to score in the bottom of that inning. Luke Keyshaw has played enough baseball to know that sometimes games just play out this way.
21: Yeah.
22: Perfect spot to fall
21: in
22: the land.
21: Baseball.
22: Yeah.
21: That Cody gave a hell of an effort on that one, and ball took a weird bounce on him and skid away. Normally he captures that and stays right there. And, same thing with Royce. Got a great jump on it and just a hair away from catching it. Like, obviously the game's different if those plays are made, but, you know, comes around. What comes around goes around. Game evens out, they say, right?
1: I think that's a fair statement. Usually it does ultimately even out, especially over a long period of time. Now, the Twins' bats were held down for a while tonight. Drew Anderson was very good over 5 2/3. The Twins were trailing 5-1 there in the middle innings. But based on how the offense has been performing of late, Keyshaw felt like the Twins still could have had this game.
21: Yeah, I thought we were going to win the game the whole time. It wasn't a minute that I thought we were going to lose that game. So, and that's a good thing. I mean, we were right there. Just one swing of the bat away more than once. So, yeah, we got a good group of guys that fight till the end of the game. That's all you can ask for.
1: Yeah, that's well said, and with the way the bats have been swinging it of late, you can certainly understand that perspective from Luke. It felt like a century ago, but Dean Kramer started this game tonight. He went 4-plus innings, certainly did not have his best night. Here's Dean on his outing.
23: I felt like I was in a lot of good counts as opposed to some other outings, but, you know, historically they've seen me well, but you know, I fought, gave what I had today.
1: Yeah, Detroit has seen him well throughout his career. Remember, he was with the Orioles, so in the American League. Kramer 0-4 with a 9.41 ERA coming into tonight. Believe it or not, his ERA actually went down with this outing here tonight against the Tigers. Dean had two amazing starts to begin his tenure with the Twins, but now has rattled off a few rough ones in a row. Here's what Kramer believes has contributed to the struggles.
23: It's the big leagues. It doesn't matter how much service time you have, whether you've got 15 years or you've got it's your first outings. You know, these guys are good. Doesn't matter what lineup it is. Collectively, across the board, it's a tough league to pitch in.
1: Yeah, some rookies really trying to make a name for themselves right now in that Tigers order, and pretty much all the rookies had some big swings in this one for Detroit. Really appreciate the Twins staying up late, chatting with the media, and certainly giving us quite a few thoughts to chew on here after this 11-6 defeat. Our ears have been on the clubhouse, brought to you by Minnesota Corn, continuously working to promote sustainable practices, develop new uses, and maintain thriving rural economies for Minnesota's 24,000 corn farmers. We finish out the night with a trip around the bases next on your home for Twins baseball.
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26: Hi, this is Josh Bell. What is the most used app in your phone? I got a swing video app that I'm just constantly like critiquing myself, any swings that I take in the off season or end season. Kind of rates your swing between 0 and 100. Right now I'm in like the high 80s. I'm trying to crack into the 90s before the season. highlight of the offseason. For me, it's just hanging out with my family. Got three kiddos. They're 4, 2.5, and 10 months right now. You'll see them at the stadium this year, and hopefully they can cheer us on. What's your favorite chicken tender dipping sauce? Kind of varies. If I had to pick one, I would pick honey mustard. We kind of make it from scratch at home, which is kind of fun to do. What is your favorite thing about Minnesota? I haven't really been here a ton, but it just seems like everyone's super friendly. I'm from Texas, and we're all about like Southern hospitality, but everyone's striking up conversations up here in the elevators. Like, nothing's awkward, so that's definitely

0: Making me feel like home. Goodbye, guys. This has been Josh Bell.
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6: Twins battle back from a 5-2 deficit, but the Tigers use a 5-run 12th to deny the Twins of a sweep. Minnesota missing a chance to gain games on Chicago and Cleveland in the standings. It is time to circle the bases. They're brought to you by Toyota. At first base with the win, the Tigers snap an 8-game losing streak against AL Central opponents. They also deny the Twins of an 8th consecutive win in this matchup at Target Field, which would have matched the Twins' longest winning streak at home against Detroit. At second base, Max Clark had 3 doubles tonight, including a bloop one down the left field line to score a run in the 11th. Clark is the 50th player to have 3 or more doubles in a game against the Twins, just the 2nd Tiger ever, joining Craig Monroe on July 22nd of 2005. Clark is the 3rd guy with a trio of doubles in a game against the Twins this season. The others are Alec Bohm and Julio Rodriguez. At third base, Cody Funderburk had a pair of wild pitches in his inning and 2/3 in this game. He is the 4th reliever to uncork multiple wild pitches in a game this season for the Twins. He joins Justin Lawrence, Andrew Morris, and Anthony Bonda. That is tied for the most relievers with multiple wild pitches in a game this season, in a season in team history. It ties the 1964 squad, Johnny Klipstein, Al Worthington, Bill Plice, and Bill Daly. And at home plate, Royce Lewis had the huge 2-run tying single in the 8th, and Royce has now reached safely in all 30 games he's played against the Tigers in his career. That is tied with Frank Gilhooly of the Yankees and Alvin Davis of the Mariners for the longest streak to begin a career against the Tigers. That's what you find when circling the bases, brought to you by your local Toyota dealers. Toyota, let's go places. Well, a well-deserved off day for the Minnesota Twins. Tomorrow, they will get to spend the night at home here in Minnesota, a short flight tomorrow night to Chicago. This is a very important road trip. The Twins will have 3 games against the White Sox and then 3 with these Tigers at Comerica Park. The first game of the Chicago series will be Friday night at 6:40. Zebby Matthews has the ball for the Twins. He'll be matched up against right-hander Eric Fetty for the White Sox, who just beat the Twins at Target Field this past Saturday. The 6:40 start means that we will hit the air for the pregame lineup card beginning at 6 o'clock. We want to thank our team working real late tonight here in studio. For Mark Janowski, Cal Soderquist, Cameron Green, and Lucas Kirshner, I'm John Vitas saying so long from Target Field, where the Tigers salvage the finale, and we hope you can join us this weekend. This is your home for Twins baseball.
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8: Swung on and lined down the left field line. Stay fair. It is fair, and it's down into the corner. And it's a 2-run double for Ryan Jeffers.
9: 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Get up. This ball is out of here. Kiesel 2-run homer. Twins have tied it up 4-4.
8: Swung on and hit well for Bell. Deep left center field for Josh. That's headed for the bullpen and gone for a 3-run homer.
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